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2: 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Everybody at the
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3: The Rhode Island Department of Transportation is alerting drivers to temporary daytime closures on Route 4 South in Warwick and East Greenwich. From Monday through Friday until June 5th, there will be one closure between 10 and 11 a.m., lasting roughly 20 minutes. Closures will happen just after I-95 South exit 24B, and traffic may back up onto I-95 near the Cohasset Road overpass. This work is part of RIDOT's Missing Move project, creating a direct connection from I-95 North to Route 4 South. Drivers should expect delays and plan extra travel time.
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0: This is WCTK and WCTK HD1, New Bedford, Fall River, Warwick, Providence. 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The Cat Country Morning Show with Courtney and Brendan starts now.
1: Right now. Good morning, everyone. It is Courtney and Brendan, 5:58. Hey, Brent.
2: Hello.
1: What a gorgeous weekend.
2: Oh, my goodness. Oh, wasn't it great?
1: Hope everybody soaked up the sun. And if you didn't, you have another chance today.
2: We got more sun coming.
1: And tomorrow. We've got your passes for Seekonk Speedway Memorial Day Thrill Show. Can't believe it's already coming up this weekend. Where did this year go? It's just
2: Merry
1: zooming,
2: Christmas.
1: Zooming.
2: It's coming up close.
0: Bringing you the latest news in the world of country music. It's the Nashville Update.
2: It just goes to show, if you RSVP no to the award show, it means they take away all the awards that you may or may not have getting, right? Megan Maroney, a 9-time nominee for the ACM Awards last night.
1: Yeah.
2: How many awards did she get? Zero.
1: Yeah, she was, I guess, at her best friend's wedding. She was part of the wedding party.
2: Maid of honor in the wedding. Yeah, so you can't say no to that, right?
1: Right. That's once in a lifetime. She probably figures, hey, I'm going to probably win some more awards in my life. I'll get there when I get there.
2: I don't know. Mm-hmm. She might have some backtracking to do, maybe some apologizing, so some letters to write.
1: I don't think so. Plenty of people miss the awards and they win them. Morgan Wallen.
2: Well, occasionally he does win. And there were plenty of winners, including Ella Langley. She took everything she was nominated for, except for Entertainer of the Year. She was not nominated for that one, but Cody Johnson was, and he is
1: your
2: Entertainer of the Year with the ACMs. Beating out Luke Combs, Jelly Roll, Megan Maronica, Chris Stapleton, Morgan Wallen, and Lainey Wilson, who appeared at the award show Sans Hat. This is a big deal. No cowboy hat for Lainey. Apparently, now that she's a married woman, she's, maybe she still had wedding hair.
1: Yeah.
2: From the weekend before.
1: And she don't want to mess it up. Exactly. I thought her performance was great. I loved it. Kicking off the show.
2: Fantastic. Yeah. Ella Langley's your female artist of the year. Your male artist of the year, Cody Johnson. Group of the year, the Red Clay Strays. And duo of the year, surprise, surprise, Brooks and Dunn. Taking home the duo of the year award for the 51st year in a row.
1: I thought of you when they were picking it up.
2: Oh, my goodness. Apologies to Brothers Osborne, Dan and Shay, Thelma and James, Muscadine, Floodline, and all the other duos who don't even get nominated, like the Warren Treaty. Someday your day will come. Album of the Year, Parker McCollum. Song of the Year, Choosin Texas. Miranda Lambert picks up an ACM for being a co-writer on Choosin Texas.
1: Which was fantastic.
2: Well.
1: Yeah.
2: It was, absolutely.
1: She's still the winniest person, I think.
2: She is, Artist Songwriter of the Year, that's Ella Langley as well. Tucker Wetmore, we already knew this, he was your new male artist of the year. And Avery Anna was the new female artist of the year. So lots of fun all around.
1: Oh, I liked her Avery's too. Did you see her performance?
2: I did not see her performance.
1: I thought that was really good. Yeah. That was a good one.
2: I've
1: she
2: heard
1: rocked out.
2: Great things about it. Who was the other one that I heard great things about? It wasn't her. It was Carter Faith, who I haven't seen all of the awards yet, but apparently her performance really brought down the house last night. So
1: many great ones. I was trying to watch. Of course, you know, I couldn't stay up the whole time, but I was trying to watch some this morning, and they weren't up yet. Sometimes they post all the performances and stuff, so I have to catch them later on today.
2: Mm-hmm.
1: But I thought Shania did a great job, and she jumped right out there. She didn't have the biggest entrance that I thought. You know, sometimes she comes out on a horse or something like that.
2: Well, she had like 22 costume changes throughout the course of the night.
1: I think that was her thing on that, but I thought they did a great job, and you know, so I like it actually streaming on Prime.
2: Really?
1: Because then I can watch it in bed, you know, because I can just watch it on my phone.
2: But see, here's the problem with it.
1: Yeah.
2: A lack of online chatter about the award show.
1: Oh.
2: And also, they're saying that the nice weather that we had last night may be contributing to people just not putting on Amazon Prime. So.
1: Yeah, because they were probably out and about doing stuff and forgot.
2: Exactly.
1: You know, I set in a little alarm so I'd remember to watch it. But yeah, it was like, that's true. It was a gorgeous weekend.
2: Yeah, lots of people also complaining about the sound quality of some of the performances, thinking that we're using sound equipment from Amazon Basics.
1: Oh, stop.
2: No, seriously?
1: Amazon Basics.
2: Yeah.
1: And then we were looking at some other people who didn't make it there. Jason Aldean, but that's not so surprising. And Morgan Wallen. He sort of never goes to
2: these
1: awards.
2: He's like Mr. Stay Home when it comes to these things.
1: Exactly. But I was surprised that I didn't see Jelly Roll there or Luke Combs, you know? Mm-hmm. I'm like, oh, that's interesting. But Megan Maroney, definitely the biggest shocker that she wasn't there. And I was surprised. I was looking all around for her. But then when I saw, you know, that she was at her best friend's wedding, I said, all right, you get a little pass on that.
2: Excuses.
1: Do you think that her friend should have moved the wedding?
2: You know, I'm sure they gave it some thought.
1: Yeah, probably, because that's a big deal for her. She was so nominated so much.
2: If there's ever a way to display your loyalty to your friend, it's attend their wedding on a night when you could have been cleaning house.
1: Yes, exactly.
2: At the ACM.
1: That was huge that she did that. But I think all in all, it was a great night. And I look forward to, you know, watching some of those later performances.
2: Absolutely.
1: Getting to it,
0: It's Courtney and Brendan on Cat Country. Now, Cat Country traffic.
2: 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Nice start to Monday. No problems on 95 northbound coming into the city, moving speed limit right past the Cat Country Studios up to 195. 195 east and westbound, we're looking good. No problems on 95 southbound, 146 to 610. Route 37 is fine as well. Route 2 and Route 4 headed down to South County. You're looking good there, too. No problems over the Jamestown Bridge. Still a bumpy ride there with those road plates. Wow. 195 eastbound headed out to Wareham. You're at a speed limit there. And on 140 northbound, starting to see some minor delays up by Stephen Street in East Taunton, getting on to 24. We've got light volume on 24 northbound after Padelford Street. It eases up after Route 44 in Rainham. Then you've got some running room up through the Brockton stretch, moving about 50 miles an hour up through Harrison Boulevard. 495 northbound and southbound, that's all right. Speed limit there. And we're seeing some minor slowdowns on 95 northbound just before 295 in North Attleboro. 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Cat-

0: Cat Country 98.1, Courtney and Brendan in the morning. Thanks so much for hanging with us. It is 6:10 on your Monday. Big weekend. Beautiful. It was like the summertime over here.
1: Absolutely gorgeous.
0: Lots of graduations and lots of fun things going on. Also, did you see, I don't know if you missed it or not, that 17-second fight over there, Ronda Rousey?
1: You know, I heard about this.
0: Yeah. Yeah, I was like, wow, I guess some people want their money back because it was so quick.
1: As they should.
0: It's like, it's probably pay per, you know.
1: Yeah, it's one of those pay per view things. You pay like $60 to be able to watch the fight.
0: Like 17 seconds.
1: Uh-huh.
0: I hope you got your money's worth.
1: Right.
0: And
1: no
0: some
1: way.
0: People were like, no, I didn't.
1: I'd be asking for my money back, too. No, thank you.
0: And Tom Brady, I saw him walking the catwalk, I guess.
1: What's he doing now?
0: I said, look at him modeling, doing his thing. He looked very serious.
1: What do they pay him to do that?
0: I don't know. So, yeah, big weekend. But proms, too. I'm so excited.
1: Oh,
0: your son
1: yes.
0: went to prom.
1: He went to the junior prom on Friday night.
0: So fun.
1: It was. A little bit interesting with today's youth.
0: Yes.
1: And getting ready for things. Yeah, the youths. Well done on my son's part. Seriously.
0: Yeah.
1: He's a good kid. He got everything in order, knew exactly what he needed to do for this. I helped about with some things, ordered the flowers for the
0: little
1: date.
0: Corsage.
1: Yeah, one of those little wrist corsage
0: That's
1: things.
0: So nice.
1: And you think the price of gas is going up, go order a little wristlet corsage.
0: Oh, my gosh.
1: $60. $60?
0: $60. For a wrist corsage?
1: Yeah, do you want a boutonniere to go with that? Because that's 20.
0: Forget it.
1: Exactly.
0: I'm all set.
1: No. Right? No, but he looked great, and it was funny because in the days leading up to the prom, he decided he wanted to drive to the prom himself, he and his date, and a few of her friends.
0: Mm-hmm.
1: So he and I did a trial run a few nights before the prom.
0: Good idea.
1: Going up to the venue, because it was up in Norwood at the Four Points.
0: Okay.
1: Nice hotel, but right on Route 1. He's not really familiar with highway driving and a whole lot of traffic on a Friday afternoon. You know, it can be crazy.
0: Right.
1: So I told him, we'll take a drive up, a few nights before. That way you can see where it is. We'll take a little walk through, dry run.
0: Yes.
1: And so that worked out well, but of course he didn't know exactly where his date lived. And getting her address was a little bit tricky, too. So I kept asking him every day, did you get her address yet? Because I want to know where she lives, where we're going, where we're following him to so we can take pictures.
0: Oh, good. Did you take pictures?
1: A few.
0: Okay.
1: He was not aware that, like, parents tag along and want to see their sons and daughters all dressed up for the prom. Definitely a big night. So we found the girl's house, or at least the house where she was getting ready with some of her friends.
0: Yep.
1: Then my son took his date and two of her friends, which they were all very nice. Up to the prom. And he was home by midnight. So
0: good kid.
1: Worked out very well on this part. He said at the end of the night, he sort of felt like a chauffeur. He didn't realize that all of the girls weren't going back to the same house.
0: Oh, so you're dropping
1: them. Going to drop off one friend, or you're going to go drop off another friend and take the date.
0: I hope they gave him 5 stars.
1: You should have given him a tip. Never mind the 5 stars.
0: I know, the gas money, too. Uh-huh. Oh, my gosh. But you also had a very enjoyable weekend with your weddings. It's a beautiful weekend for that.
1: You know, I love working on the weekend and being part of celebrations. But when the weather was as nice as it was, I was having second thoughts of, like, when do I retire from doing this just so I can enjoy a weekend?
0: My own
1: like
0: celebration.
1: This.
0: Yeah, exactly.
1: By the time I get my pool open, it'll be fall at this rate.
0: Right. Oh, yeah, that's true. I know. Can you believe it? The big weekend coming up.
1: I know.
0: Where the heck did this year go?
1: I have no idea, but Saturday had a great wedding. I was at the Providence Athenaeum, which I had no idea even existed. It's a private library. This is over on Benefit Street in Providence, right across the street from the courthouse. Old Greek Revival building. You almost wouldn't know it was there if you're driving by it, because they got beautiful landscaping and things. Fantastic celebration with Lauren and Matt, though. Fun wedding.
0: Nice.
1: Then yesterday over at Ocean Cliff down in Newport.
0: Ocean Cliff, beautiful.
1: Gorgeous sunset. And an amazing time celebrating with Emily and Will. And,
0: that's so fun.
1: Yeah.
0: That's awesome.
1: And their friends and family.
0: That's awesome. Mm-hmm. Yeah, and it was just gorgeous. So I'm sure everybody was so happy that, no rain, and it was just perfect.
1: If you wanted to hang outside, yesterday was the day for it.
0: That's awesome. Yeah. Did some babysitting on Friday with my grandson so that my stepson could go to the play.
1: What's it going right now? Like $15 an hour?
0: Right.
1: I don't know. It's been a while.
0: You don't get paid when you're a grandmother, a grandfather.
1: Oh,
0: don't you understand that?
1: Grandkids.
0: You better get ready, you know? Because it's like,
1: Oh, I got decades to go before this.
0: Decades?
1: I hope. It better be.
0: Decades, even.
1: At least a decade.
0: Yeah, at least a decade. Yeah. Right. And yeah, so Alma had her play Into the Woods Junior.
1: Went
0: really, really well. She did fantastic. It was Thursday, Friday, Saturday. We went on Saturday.
1: Love that
0: brought
1: one.
0: Nana and yeah, my parents went and everything was really fun. My friend Sarah. So we all, you know, rolled up in there and yeah, she rocked it. She was Cinderella's stepmother.
1: Oh,
0: and she had an attitude when she needed to.
1: Oh, I bet
0: oh,
1: she
0: yeah,
1: did.
0: Yeah, she would yell.
1: Yes.
0: I was like, she's got it going on.
1: Into the woods, then out of the woods and home before dark, right?
0: And yeah.
1: That's the song.
0: Yeah, it was a lot of fun to watch everybody up there. Plus, she's in eighth grade, so it was bittersweet. So they had little speeches at the end. This is their last year there. But then she promised she was going to come back and help them next year and all this stuff. So
1: the show ended at 8:30. By the time they were done with speeches, it was 11.
0: Right. Yeah, uh-huh. It was very cute.
1: That's
0: so
1: great.
0: Yeah, they all had a lot of fun. They were very encouraging of each other, which was very nice.
1: Of course.
0: Yeah, which was awesome. So, but yeah, good job, everyone over there.
1: Love the theater.
0: Yes, the theater, baby.
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2: Now, Cat Country traffic.
1: Nice ride on 195 eastbound and westbound between Wareham and Westport. You've got a good ride there on the South Coast. 195 westbound coming into Providence. Nothing in your way. Heading over the Washington Bridge. We've got a good ride there too. Light volume on 95 northbound. Right past the Cat Country studios up to 195. You're good. Heading right into downtown Providence. It's further up on 95 northbound for about a mile or two before 295 up in North Attleboro. Things slow down considerably, down to about 20 miles an hour. We'll see what's up there. Doesn't really ease up till you get up to the 495 interchange. 495, both directions doing fine. No problems on 295, 146, the 610, Route 37. Got some road construction happening, of course, on the Jamestown Bridge, Route 138 westbound. Watch out for the bumps on the road. Got to use caution there. It's throwing a lot of people off. 140 northbound getting onto 24 is all right. Got pockets on 24 northbound up by Harrison Boulevard. 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
0: 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So we do have partly to mostly sunny skies for today with a high of 78, low 59 tonight. Tomorrow, mostly sunny, breezy, very hot, a high of 90. Oh, my gosh. 92 for Wednesday. See, now we're going to complain that it's too hot.
1: I'm already sweating.
0: Right now, we have 61 in Fall River, 62 in North Kingstown, 61 in Providence, here at Southern New England's Country. Cat

0: Cat Country 98.1, Courtney and Brendan in the morning. Happy Monday, everyone. It is 6:28, and we're going to talk about your country cred, and apparently you don't have any.
1: Uh-oh. I'm in trouble, really.
0: Well, I was just thinking about this. You know, you see all the stars coming out for the ACM Awards. They're all gussied up. Uh-huh. Oh, I loved what Miranda was wearing. She had, like, denim on denim. She did that whole Crisco thing, that country disco thing.
1: Like the Canadian tuxedo look?
0: Yes. It was very cute.
1: Nice.
0: And everybody with the boots on, they got the hat. They're doing their whole thing, you know?
1: It's the look for them.
0: It's the look. Mm-hmm. They look fantastic. And I'm thinking, huh, you know what? What would you say is the most country thing that you've ever done or that you've done recently?
1: Well, this is my trip to Nashville last summer count?
0: That's country.
1: Was that last summer? Wow.
0: Was it last summer or was it the year before?
1: I can't remember. It all runs together.
0: I know I went in December, right? Didn't I just go in December?
1: That's right, you did. So I was there in July.
0: In the summertime?
1: Yeah.
0: Yeah, I think that's why.
1: It was last year.
0: So did you do anything like real country when you went there?
1: When I went to Nashville?
0: Yeah.
1: Well, absolutely. We took a walk down Lower Broadway there and went into the honky-tonks. Luke Combs' Category 10 bar.
0: Yeah, mm-hmm. So you
1: had
0: did
1: some
0: country
1: there.
0: Things.
1: Yep.
0: Yeah.
1: Spent some time in Jason Aldean's kitchen.
0: Oh, there you go.
1: Yeah.
0: Did you shoot some whiskey or something?
1: I did not. No. Stuck to the mocktails on that trip.
0: Oh, okay. That's good, too, though.
1: Yeah.
0: That's awesome.
1: It was daytime. We had the kids with us, you know.
0: So I think I had more country cred growing up in Foster because, you know, riding horses, being part of the 4-H.
1: Oh, definitely.
0: You know?
1: Yeah.
0: And showing horses, too, and doing the horse bowl. So I think...
1: The horse bowl?
0: The horse bowl.
1: What's the horse bowl?
0: Well, because, you know, all the 4-H'ers, we'd get together and it would be like, all right, now you have to study all the information on horses. And then, you know, it would be like three people, I think, and you'd hold the buzzer.
1: Uh-huh.
0: And then whoever, like, would win from that round would go against somebody else and stuff like that. But it was the horse bowl. It was trivia questions about horses.
1: Oh,
0: and riding.
1: Well, I get it. Like a spelling bee, that kind of bowl. Like,
0: the horse bowl.
1: Oh, I see.
0: Yeah. And then you'd hold your buzzer and you'd be like, okay. And they'd ask you a question and you'd want to buzz in. And sometimes you'd be like, but my buzzer's broken. It was that whole thing.
1: Oh, wow.
0: And sometimes the buzzers really were broken.
1: So there was a lot to this then that I wasn't considering.
0: So I think that I had more country cred when I was a teenager. Because we were running around. You know, we were running around in the woods. We were doing all sorts of stuff like that. I think I had cowboy boots back then, too, because when I was showing, when I had cowboy boots. That was my first cowboy boots.
1: Wow.
0: Yeah, back in the day.
1: Do you remember all of that knowledge that you acquired when studying for the horse bowl?
0: Do I still have it in my head? Probably not.
1: No?
0: No.
1: Because I could give you some sample questions.
0: Oh, thank you.
1: That's
0: good. I
1: have here round one questions for the 2026 Junior 4-H Horse Quiz Bowl.
0: Oh, look at you.
1: I know,
0: see,
1: right?
0: This is you.
1: Ready
0: I knew
1: to
0: you
1: go.
0: Were doing something. I
1: right?
0: said, oh, here we go.
1: Come on. What is it called when something is tasty to the horse? What do they call that?
0: Yummy?
1: No, wrong. No bowl for you.
0: They like to lick salt?
1: No,
0: the
1: no,
0: salt
1: no.
0: Licks?
1: Question number two. What's the most commonly used metal for manufacturing bits?
0: Oh, my goodness. I don't know.
1: Oh my What kind of 4-H'er are you?
0: Short-term memory.
1: You're bringing shame to the folks of Foster.
0: I know. They're going to call me up and be like, oh my gosh, we're taking your medal away.
1: Uh-huh. True or false, donkeys and zebras only have chestnuts on front legs?
0: True.
1: Yes, hey, one for you.
0: 50-50 chance, folks.
1: I'll send you the study guide. We'll do this again tomorrow.
0: Yeah, we had a study guide. That's what we did. It was like we really crammed for it, the horse bowl.
1: Oh.
0: Mm-hmm. Yeah, it was a whole thing.
1: Well, you got one out of three.
0: Thank you. So we want to know, show us your country cred. What would you say is the most country thing you've ever done or have done recently? Maybe you went mudding, you know?
1: Uh-huh.
0: Maybe you went hunting, fishing. Maybe you show the horses. Who knows? There's so many things you could do.
1: I really need to up my cred. Only place I went to is the car wash.
0: Maybe you like to do a little line dancing?
1: I'd love to. I don't know where.
0: Have you tried?
1: Where are people doing line dancing?
0: Well,
1: not in a while.
0: Mishnuk Barn, I know there's some going on over there. I'm not sure what the schedule is.
1: I heard about that. I don't know what the schedule is either.
0: And I don't know about Massachusetts, but I'm sure there's places.
1: I'm pretty sure last time I went line dancing around here, it was Desperados back in the 90s.
0: Oh, that was a while ago.
1: Yeah, it was.
0: Maybe you went riding in a Chevy. I do that a lot, too.
1: Yeah?
0: My husband's got a Chevy Silverado.
1: I always drove Toyotas.
0: So give us a call. Shoot us a text, 401-224-1285. Show us your country cred, or maybe you don't have any. Like Brent.
1: Need to work on mine just a wee bit.
0: What would you say is the most country thing you've ever done or done lately? Cat Country Mornings.
2: 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Now, Cat Country traffic.
1: I did buy a nice western shirt, though, in Nashville. Maybe I'll wear that tomorrow.
0: Oh, yeah. There
1: you
0: go.
1: Short sleeves, so now the weather's warm.
0: You have country fashion.
1: Well, I've got that at least. I don't even have regular fashion, though. Disabled vehicle. It's in the median on 95 northbound, up by Toner Boulevard in Attleboro. This is the reason for the delays, which start about a mile before you even get up to 295 on 95 northbound. 295 is fine in both directions. 146 coming into Providence also looking good. No problems on 95 southbound coming into the city. The 610 is all right. Route 37 is looking good. Got those bumps on Route 138 westbound, the Jamestown Bridge, from ongoing road work. Use some caution there. Work crews should be getting back to the scene there today, probably sometime in the next hour or so. 140 northbound, you've got to tap the brakes getting on to 24. Bigger delays on 24 northbound up by Harrison Boulevard now, down to about 25 miles an hour from there to 139. 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You think a ticket for not wearing your seatbelt is the worst that could happen until you get in a crash? Suddenly, a ticket doesn't seem so bad. 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Cat

0: Cat Country 98.1, Courtney and Brendan in the morning. Remember, we've got your passes for Seekonk Speedway Memorial Day Thrill Show. That's happening on Saturday, if you can believe it. Memorial Day weekend is
1: right around the corner. Here we are.
0: It is 6:40 on your Monday, and last night we enjoyed the ACM Awards, and everybody coming out in their finest country outfits. Mm-hmm. Loved it. It was so much fun. And we want to know, what would you say is the most country thing that you've ever done or have done recently? We want you to show your country cred out there. Could be a lot of things. Could be, you know, going out into nature. Could be doing some fishing, you know, stuff like that. Could be riding horses. Maybe doing some four-wheeling. That's fun.
1: That's true.
0: Uh-huh. You see a lot of people doing that.
1: Still early in the season, though. And it, like last weekend, it's these past couple days, mm-hmm. they've really been the best we've seen it in quite some time.
0: Yeah.
1: And that's just the start of it.
0: Of course, of course. And I have a neighbor who, they're always out and about. It was a few weeks ago. And I was like, oh, hey, you got your four-wheelers out. And they're like, you want to try? And I go, I do, but not at the moment. I had, you know, walking my dog. Yeah. I was like, I don't think Roscoe's ready for that yet. But put the goggles on him, maybe.
1: Yeah, they have a basket he can sit in or
0: right,
1: something.
0: Something like that. So I said, oh, maybe. And then I'm like, oh, I really got to go on that, on a little adventure. Get uh-huh. out there, you know? That would be a lot of fun.
1: Sure.
0: I don't know if I've ever done that, four-wheeling.
1: Just don't injure yourself. We need you here.
0: You know, that's why I can't do any more roller skating.
1: Right.
0: Can't go on those kind of wheels.
1: No, mm-hmm. definitely not.
0: Yeah.
1: 401-224-1285 is our number if you want to call in or text us and chime in on this. What's the most country thing you've been up to lately? Rodney and Seekonk on the text line. He says he was born and raised in Nashville, and he lived on Percy Priest Lake, so he grew up fishing, camping, and riding dirt bikes, and he's still in love with fishing and camping. Not so much those dirt bikes any longer, but he goes fishing every chance that he gets. So he doesn't know any other way of living.
0: I think the camping thing is a big thing, too.
1: For sure.
0: And we have so many people in our audience that probably they're already starting. I remember we had a topic on it last year. Very early on, people were already camping.
1: You know what I didn't realize? Mm-hmm. That you can't just show up at a campground and be like, yeah, I need a spot. Like there are wait lists that go on seasons after season. Some people wait years just for that ideal spot. Or maybe they look to upgrade their spot at a particular campground.
0: Mm-hmm.
1: I had no idea. Like, I couldn't just jump into it this weekend if I wanted to.
0: Right. You definitely have to have reservations, and depending on the place, it can take a while to get in there.
1: Definitely can.
0: You got to think about that, Bren.
1: Right?
0: He's like, let me just pitch a tent over here.
1: Instead, I'll be at the country club.
0: Exactly. Yeah, did you think of anything more for your country cred? You've been to a lot of shows. You've done a lot of country shows.
1: You know what? My concert calendar for this coming summer is like void of things. I really need to step it up.
0: Yeah.
1: Very light compared to like last year and the year before.
0: Right.
1: I think last year I was going to like a show every week for a while.
0: Yeah, yeah. Mm-hmm. You usually do a lot of shows, so I don't know.
1: This year I got nothing.
0: Or maybe you have to travel to like New Hampshire for
1: some of them. That's the thing. This is one of those years where all the people I like, and this happens a lot, you know, they come around here one summer, the next summer they play like New Hampshire or Maine or somewhere. There's just no time to get
0: there. So it's just a little bit out of reach if you don't have the full day to get there and then the next day to get back and all of that.
1: There's a lot to it. So.
0: Exactly. We like our little close. Yeah, our show's very close.
1: I will make some plans. I will get somewhere.
0: Mm-hmm.
1: But yeah, I need to see who's coming around and maybe fill in some dates on that calendar.
0: Yeah, exactly. So give us a call. Send us a text. We want you to show your country cred. We have some calls coming in we're going to get to in just a couple minutes. But yeah, give us a call. 401-224-1285. What would you say is the most country thing you've ever done or have done recently? Cat Country Mornings.
2: 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It's Courtney and Brendan in the morning. 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
10: Disabled vehicle that we had on 95 northbound up by Turner Boulevard in North Attleboro has been cleared. The only problem is we've got a crash now in the backup from this on 95 northbound right there at 295. It's causing some minor slowdowns on 295 northbound as well, just after Route 1. Your ride on 95 southbound is not bad coming into Providence, just some light volume down by Smithfield Avenue. 195 on the westbound side, still okay at the state line. Welcome into Providence over the Washington Bridge. 95 northbound, nothing in your way there. It's a speed limit ride up past Thurber's Avenue to 195. 610 is looking good. No problems on Route 37. 295 on the southbound side doing just fine. No problems on Route 4. It's the bumps in the road on 138 westbound over the Jamestown Bridge. Really throwing a lot of people off. Already some minor delays there as people slow down to get over those bumps. 195 eastbound out to Wareham. You're moving at the speed limit. On 140 northbound, we're doing all right getting on to 24, but on 24, we've got a crash reported right there at Route 140. It's causing big delays down to Padelford Street in Berkeley. After that, though, you've got some running room on 24 northbound. Next slowdown happens up just before Harrison Boulevard, down to about 23 miles there. That's traffic. I'm Brendan Sharp.
1: 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So we do have partly to mostly sunny skies for today. Going to be another warm one, high of 78, low 59 for tonight. And tomorrow, hot diggity dog, mostly sunny, breezy, with a high of 90, 92 for Wednesday. Oh,
10: yeah.
1: Right now, 63 in Bristol, 62 in Somerset, 63 in Providence here at Southern New England's Country.

0: Cat Country 98.1. We are Southern New England's country. It's Courtney and Brendan in the morning at 6:57. And we're talking about your country cred, baby.
1: Or lack thereof.
0: We had the ACM Awards last night, and I saw everybody, you know, turning out. And I loved Miranda's little denim on denim ensemble there. Everybody had their glitter, you know, with their, well, Lainey had her bell bottoms and stuff. She
1: There's
0: had her fringy
1: three looks
0: things.
1: Right there that I can't pull off. Bell bottoms, glitter, and denim on denim.
0: And mini skirts. About that.
1: Well, the jury's still out on that one.
0: Yeah,
1: but definitely not denim on denim or the bell bottoms or the glitter.
0: Bottoms and the fringies. I love those fringies. Those are fun.
1: All right.
0: Those are really fun. So we want to know about your country cred. What's the most country thing you have ever done or have done lately? Maybe gone four wheeling, mudding, doing some things like that. Maybe being out in your Chevy Silverado, going
1: if
0: to
1: I
0: a honky tonk.
1: Had a Chevy Silverado. Who's doing these things?
0: I don't know. They sing about it.
1: All the Chevy Silverados I see are lined up over by the contractor pickup at Home Depot.
0: Oh,
1: They park them all there like they're special.
0: Right. Well, you know, my husband has a Chevy Silverado, a white one, too.
1: Oh,
0: and that's
1: no
0: what Bailey sings about, a white Chevy Silverado.
1: Look at that. So you, too, can get one of those VIP spots at the big box
0: I'm
1: Lowe's.
0: I'm sure he just pulls right in. You know, he goes on the contractor side.
1: Right.
0: Because sometimes I pull into Lowe's or Home Depot, and I'm like, he's like, no, we go on the contractor side. I'm like, okay, it's a whole thing.
1: This is the equivalent to me at the airport with my pre-check. Oh, no, we're not getting the regular line. No,
0: we need
1: we're
0: to go on
1: the
0: this
1: pre-check line.
0: So I'm like, okay, like God forbid we pull up to the regular entrance. He's like,
1: Oh no, you can't.
0: I'm a contractor. We go over here. I'm like, oh, okay. Even if we have to walk all the way down there to get to the garden center.
1: That entrance just for him and dang Skippy, he's going to use it.
0: Yeah, no. It's a whole rule, I guess. It's a whole thing.
1: I don't know the rules.
0: When I go with him, we have to do certain things, you know, going to Lowe's or Home Depot.
1: I went in that contractor pickup entrance once. I felt so out of place. So, like, they knew as soon as I walked in.
0: They're like, you're an imposter.
1: Right. And then they saw the minivan taking up one of their Silverado spaces.
0: They're like, who the heck is this guy?
1: I got run out of town. I got run out of town.
0: Gosh. Got pointed to and shamed.
1: Yeah. It'd be like one of those Western movies where the guy walks into the bar, you know, like through the swing doors.
0: Oh, yeah.
1: And like they know as soon as two steps in and they're like, oh, this is the wrong place for me. This is not.
0: You don't belong
1: just gonna
0: here.
1: I'm going to back myself right out.
0: I'm going to nope my
1: nothing
0: way out
1: to
0: of
1: see
0: this.
1: Here. Exactly.
0: Oh, my gosh. So we want your examples of this. What would you say is the most country thing that you've ever done or done lately? And like I said, I think my most country things were when I was younger, you know, when I was in like sixth, seventh, eighth grade, running around in the woods, going down to the ravines. We had beautiful spots. We'd go on the trails, you know, horseback riding. I rode Western. So, yeah, and I did like shows and stuff like that. So I would say that's probably my most country cred.
1: Things you're able to do when you have a horse.
0: You know.
1: That the rest of us can't do.
0: Yeah. And now I like to go to country shows and put my cowboy boots on. That's probably the extent of how country
1: you
0: I get.
1: You do really go all out for the country. So I'll give you that.
0: Yeah. I do like to put. Do you have boots yet?
1: I don't.
0: No, you got to do
1: when
0: that.
1: When I was in Nashville, I looked at boots, and you never know if you're getting like scammed, like if it's a touristy place,
0: right?
1: Or if you're getting like the real authentic boots. And so I couldn't come to a decision. Then I also realized I would need to pack the boots in my bag to take the flight back home.
0: Okay.
1: And I think we only did carry-ons on that flight, so I didn't want to check a bag just for the boots. And I certainly didn't want to wear the boots because I hadn't broken them in yet if I had bought them. So
0: right. It takes a little bit.
1: It does.
0: With the cowboy boots, yeah.
1: And then I remembered the only time I'm going to wear the boots is going to a country show. So I bought a shirt instead.
0: Oh, well, that's nice. Maybe you wear that shirt.
1: I'm thinking I'll wear it tomorrow.
0: Good. Mm-hmm. I like that.
1: Yeah.
0: So 401-224-1285. I want you to call or text and let us know what is that most country thing that you've ever done or done recently. Maybe going a little line dancing.
1: How about going to
0: that's
1: the rodeo?
0: Fun. Oh, the rodeo. Perfect.
1: We got two people on the text line. They both came in right at the same time talking about going to the New England Rodeo, which is now in Rochester, Mass. And 839 says, if you don't know about it, you should look it up. You get a little bit of everything. Barrel racing, bull riding, mini bucking, broncos, Ford trucks, and a good time with just cowboys and cowgirls loving life.
0: Yes. Wasn't John Party coming through on one of those?
1: They did some sort of touring thing.
0: Yeah.
1: I think it stopped up at the DCU Center in Worcester.
0: Yeah, that looks really awesome.
1: It was back
0: awesome.
1: Over the wintertime.
0: There was kind of a mix. There was like music, and rodeo, and like all this stuff going on. It was cool.
1: It sold out quick, and that was all we heard about it.
0: Yeah. Oh, my gosh. That's it. We got to get to the rodeo.
1: All right.
0: Yeah.
1: First, I'm going to get some boots.
0: Yeah, exactly. We got to get you all spiffed up.
1: Yeah, otherwise I'll look like that guy walking into the saloon again in the wrong place.
0: We're like, no, really, he belongs here.
1: He's one of us, I swear.
0: Yes, I swear he is. Oh, man. So we were watching the ACM Awards last night. Everybody, of course, coming in their country best. Mm-hmm. And it just got me thinking about, you know what? What's the most country thing that we've all ever done to show our country cred? You know, we got a whole culture here.
1: Right.
0: We got to really represent.
1: Uh-huh.
0: Yeah, so that's what we want to know today. 401-224-1285. You can give us a call or a text, and we're going to go back to the phones. We have Shannon in New Bedford. Good morning.
2: Oh, well, exactly. We were young. My grandfather had a farm, and our absolute favorite thing to do was to go frogging. And the muddier you got, the better it was.
0: Going frogging. There you go. Yeah, so you were a kiddo, you said? You were young?
2: Yeah, I was young, and it was just a good time. We got dirty. We went just, the bigger the frog, the better. And if you didn't come out with a frog, at least you came out muddy.
0: Yeah, you had fun, you had some laughs, and those frogs are quick.
1: Wait, what'd you do with the frogs?
2: Oh, we talked with them, and then we sent them on their way.
0: Oh, okay. They had a little conversation, and it was catch and release.
1: Got it.
2: Absolutely.
1: No kissing the frogs, right?
0: Yeah, don't kiss the frogs. Yeah.
3: It's not all about us. Let's hear what you have to say. Talk to Courtney and Brendan now. Call 401-224-1285.
4: 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Now, Cat Country Traffic.
1: 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We've got that crash in the breakdown lane, 95 northbound, up by 295 in North Attleboro. It's causing a delay of about a mile before you get up to 295 if you're on 95 northbound. You're right into Providence on 95 southbound. Still good. Speed limit ride down to Lonsdale Avenue, Smithfield Avenue, looking good there. It's at Branch Avenue where you're down to about 40 miles an hour. 146, no slowdowns there. The 610 is looking good. No problems on Route 37. You ride on 95 northbound, also moving at the speed limit right past our studios up to 195. No delays over by Thurber's Avenue. Headed down to Route 4 in South County. That's fine. We've got the right lane road work starting up on 138 westbound at the Jamestown Bridge. It's just a bumpy ride down there. Hearing complaints about it all weekend from some of my friends. 195 eastbound, heading out to Wareham. You're doing all right on 140 northbound. Things stall out just after Stephen Street in East Taunton. Slower going on 24 northbound, starting back at Padelford Street because of a crash which has the left lane blocked through the construction zone there on 24 northbound over by Route 140. After that, you've got some running room. Next slowdown happens up by Harrison Boulevard. 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Cat

0: Cat Country 98.1, Courtney and Brendan in the morning. It is 7:11 on your Monday, and we're talking about your country cred. I'm trying to figure out if Bren has any.
1: I'm not sure about this.
0: What about when you were a kid? Did you run around and do anything that was kind of country?
1: I played with matchbox cars. That probably didn't count.
0: Okay.
1: Yeah, no.
0: In the dirt. So you had fun with that?
1: Not really. Okay. People would take my nice, clean matchbox cars and get them all dirty.
0: Oh, and that got you mad?
1: Yeah, because then the dirt would get stuck in the wheels and stuff. Yeah,
0: so you didn't like to get dirty.
1: Or they'd lose one in the dirt pile, and then you're like digging through the dirt trying to figure out where that car went.
0: Okay, so you didn't like that.
1: Not at all.
0: Did you ever go on ATVs and stuff like that?
1: Only like once or twice.
0: Did you like it?
1: Not really. No.
0: Okay.
1: So it was one of the neighbor kids who had like one of those three-wheelers.
0: Yeah.
1: And we had like woods behind my house and stuff behind their houses in the neighborhood. So there were like little trails and stuff they'd go through. But I was always, you know, behind the driver of the ATV. And this is back in the 80s. No helmets or anything like that.
0: But, okay.
1: You know, if you didn't put your leg in the right spot, it would go under the tire and you'd get all scraped up.
0: Oh, no.
1: It may have happened once or twice.
0: Oh, gosh.
1: I know. See?
0: So you were like, oh, you didn't like that. You didn't like getting dirty.
1: No, living dangerously for me. Sadly.
0: Now you go to country concerts. That's how you get your cred on.
1: Mm-hmm. Mm-hmm. Exactly.
0: And maybe you'll do some line dancing. I don't know.
1: You know, it's been years and years and years. I don't even know where they have it anymore, but it was Erica in Cranston who chimed in on the text line this morning, and she said the Ave Bar and Grill in Johnston has line dancing.
0: Oh, there you go.
1: Uh-huh. And you mentioned some farm, Mishnock?
0: Oh, Mishnock Barn. Yeah,
1: okay.
0: Yep.
1: Got it. And where is that?
0: It's, is it West Greenwich?
1: It's further of a drive.
0: Yeah, it's a little bit further for you.
1: It's a little bit closer.
0: Mm-hmm.
1: Okay.
0: Oh, boy.
1: Yeah. 808 also did some line dancing recently on the text line. 401-224-1285 is the number. You can call us. You can text us. Tell us about the most country thing that you've done. And it's funny because the people chiming in on the text line, they're not saying whether it's recent or further back on some of these things. So I just assume everybody's talking about what they did over the weekend. So
0: could be
1: like 628 on the text line, if we framed it that way, what they did over the weekend was spending the night at their best friend's farm, having a farm fire. Then they decided they were going to sleep the night in the bed of the truck in the cow field while the friends slept in the cab. This is how I know it wasn't this past weekend. They said it started pouring at 2 a.m. Both of us ended up in the single cab because the truck was too loud to drive back to the house without waking up the neighbors.
0: Oh, my gosh.
1: They also slept in a tent in the sheep pen.
0: Yes. In the sheep pen.
1: In the sheep pen.
0: Oh, my gosh. That brings me back again to childhood. Yeah, taking care of people's animals, going camping, stuff like that.
1: Okay.
0: But I don't know if I've ever slept in the truck. I'm trying to think. Did we ever sleep in the truck?
1: No. I've slept in a field once. I guess that would be sort of country-ish.
0: There you go.
1: Yeah.
0: I've slept on the beach, but that that's not really country-ish.
1: I'm not going to bring that up after my mom wakes up this morning.
0: Slept in a field.
1: Yeah.
0: Oh, man.
1: 765 says this happened this past weekend. They were haggling over the price of a hunting rifle. That's the most country thing they've done lately.
0: Yeah.
1: Absolutely. Rob from Fall River on the text line says the most country thing he's done. His last name is Scruggs, as in Earl Scruggs, of the famed country duo Flat and Scruggs, who played the ballad of Jed Clampett for the Beverly Hillbillies show.
0: He
1: says, yes, I'm related to Earl Scruggs.
0: That's awesome.
1: Yeah.
0: There you go. Got it in your bloodline.
1: Mm-hmm.
0: So 401-224-1285. We're going to go back to the phones. You can feel free to give us a call. We want to know what would you say is the most country thing you've ever done or done recently. And we've got Florida Mike. Good morning.
2: Well, it all started about 6 years ago when I moved from that wonderful place called Florida to Massachusetts.
0: Oh, that's where you got your country cred?
1: Mm-hmm.
0: Florida Mike?
2: Well, I turned on this station that my wife told me about. I don't know if you ever heard of it. It's called 98.1.
1: I'm intimately familiar. Keep going.
0: Yes.
2: Yeah, so you had me from country.
0: Oh, there you go. See, we had you at hello.
1: We had your wife before that.
0: Oh, God.
2: Yeah, right? Yeah, she rolls the roost. I know I'm alone and she's not sitting here, but I'm sure she's at home listening.
0: So that's how you got your country cred on, huh? Starting to listen to
2: us. Well, that. And honestly, it was horseback riding in Wyoming. I had to go out to the Dakotas. I was in the oil field. And it was in January. It was cold. They're like, oh, it's not bad out. It's only 32 below.
1: Only.
2: Alrighty then. But I did. It was snowing. And I'll tell you what, it was so, I don't know the word. It was just like, I felt like I was in heaven. But
0: yeah, it's peaceful, I'm sure.
2: Yeah, it was awesome.
0: And that's what country folks, they love, because, you know, it gives you that nice feeling and that connection with nature. So you probably really enjoyed it.
1: Yeah.
2: It was awesome.
0: Yeah. I'm going to have to tell my husband about this. He's afraid of horses. He's not such a fan.
2: See, me, you know what scares me? Chainsaws.
0: Chainsaws? Okay.
1: Those scare me as well. Especially when somebody's running after me with one.
0: Right.
2: Right. What was the movie, Leatherface or whatever? Like, every time I hear a chainsaw, I get that vision. I'm like, I run in the house crying.
0: Oh, man. This call took a turn.
1: Yep.
2: I served in the military, law enforcement. I've been shot at, had guns pointed at me. Didn't bother me.
0: It's the chainsaw.
2: I hear a chainsaw in the background.
1: It's the guy with the Husqvarna that you need to worry about.
0: Right.
3: Yeah. Be part of the show. Call Courtney and Brendan at 401-224-1285.
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1: Road crews doing their best job to make you slow down on 138 westbound over the Jamestown Bridge through the road plates, which are making for a very bumpy drive. There's right lane road work there, followed by left lane crews, so you can expect some delays this morning. No problems on Route 4, 95 northbound coming into Providence. Now we're seeing some light volume up by Thurber's Avenue, about 40 miles an hour. From there up to 195. 195 on the eastbound side, it's slow going approaching the Washington Bridge. On the westbound side, you're still okay at the state line. Your delays start about a half mile after that. Leaving the city on 95 northbound, you're okay up through Pawtucket and the S-curve since the Attleboro stretch, about a mile or two before 295. Up in North Attleboro, we have delays and a crash in the breakdown lane there. That's the reason for the slowdowns that you see. 295 northbound and southbound is fine. No problems on the 610 or Route 37. Over on the south coast, 195 eastbound and westbound, you've got an easy ride. On 24 northbound, we still have a crash blocking the left lane at Route 140. This is causing some trouble. A couple miles of backed up traffic back to Padelford Street at least. No problems on 140 northbound, along with the usual slowdowns there. Just after Stephen Street and East Taunton, pretty normal ride. Further up on 24 northbound, you've got some pockets up by Harrison Boulevard. Eases up just a bit, going about 40 miles an hour from Route 139 up to 93. 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
0: 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So we do have partly to mostly sunny skies. Another warm one out there. High of 78, low 59 for tonight and tomorrow. High of 90, mostly sunny and breezy. We've got 64 in New Bedford, 65 in Cranston, 64 in Providence here at Southern New England's Country.

If you run on coffee and country music in the morning, you're in the right place. It's Courtney and Brendan on Cat Country 98.1.

0: Backcountry 98.1. It's Courtney and Brendan in the morning. We've got your passes for Seekonk Speedway. The Memorial Day Thrill Show is happening on Saturday, if you can believe it. It's already going to be Memorial Day weekend. What?
1: The unofficial start of summer.
0: Oh, my goodness
1: gracious. And I still have the cover on my pool. That's going to change real quick.
0: Did you bring your nice, fancy car in today?
1: Nice, fancy. It's a 20-year-old Saab convertible. Fancy is not nice. It's debatable.
0: It looks fancy to me.
1: It does.
0: Because you got the top down. So cool.
1: I did bring it in today. Yes.
0: Nice. Of course. It's going to be lovely.
1: Of course, why the air not? Conditioning in it doesn't work. So okay. You really need to plan your trip with that truck.
0: You really do. It is 7:29 on your Monday.
1: So we're talking about the thing to you that is most country. What's the most country thing you've done in the past? Part of your life, we'll say. Really no time stamp required for this one. But right. We're getting lots of responses on our text line, 401-224-1285. That's the number. Give us a call. Send us a text. 199 on the text line says, I moved to North Carolina for 10 years. Does that count? Well, I think it does.
0: Right. I'm sure you did a lot of activities down there that were country.
1: But now they're back here. Caroline K on the text line. This is a long one, but I've got to read it because I think she wins if there was a trophy for answers with this contest. If it was a contest, she would get something for this. She says, I own a miniature horse, two goats, one of them is pregnant, a ton of chickens, and a rabbit. So basically a zoo.
0: I think, yes.
1: She says, I can tell you too much about goat mating as well as chicken mating.
0: Too much.
1: Also, your country fun fact for the day to make people think you're real farm folk that my 4-H kids love to tell people, not all cows you see are actually cows, they're cattle. Baby cattle are calves. Female cattle that haven't had a baby are heifers. Females that have are cows. Males are bulls unless they're castrated. Then they're steer. She could go on with sheep, goats, horses. But the most country thing about Caroline K is that she will share food with her horse if he takes a bite of her sandwich. She says he tries to eat everything. She doesn't care. She'll continue to eat it even after the horse has taken a bite. People think it's gross to eat in his paddock, but I think it's relaxing.
0: That's very sweet. Mm-hmm. That's cute. They share a sandwich together.
1: A lot of facts in that text right there. Wow.
0: They have a little grinder. Go to D'Angelo's together. Very cute.
1: 723 on the text line says, two people in each four-wheeler racing and throwing mud balls at each other to the point of mud in my braces. That's what they did back in the day, and they'd all hop in the river and take a river shower.
0: Yes, that's it. Oh, my gosh. Oh, and Darlene chimed in, too, from Somerset. She said she field-dressed a deer. A lot of folks I know are going to be chiming in. Like, there's hunting, of course, and fishing and stuff like that. But it sounds like that's a lot of work.
1: When I first heard the term field dressed, I thought they meant getting it ready for like a fancy night like in the field or something.
0: Like something like that. Yeah. But there's so many different examples that people have had, and that does bring me right back to, you know, growing up in Foster, what you were just talking about with jumping in. We'd go down to Willoughby's down there, and some people would be, you know, they'd taking their little baths down there.
1: Really? It's like you get there to jump in and there already be other people there?
0: There would be people. Sometimes the thing is if you like didn't have your water on or something like that, if there was some kind of issue, you know how you had pumps and everything? Because in Foster,
1: plumbing in Freetown.
0: We had plumbing.
1: What are these pumps?
0: But everything
1: you're
0: you had
1: about?
0: To pump, like it was like pumping the water out and stuff like that. There was a whole thing because what do you call it? It's not sewers, but like
1: drains,
0: and you had wells and everything.
1: Okay.
0: But you also had you had to have pumps for things.
1: Okay.
0: So, but
1: I mean, in Freetown, we also had wells for our water. But
0: and wells for water.
1: We had electric pumps, though.
0: Right. And you had electric pumps, but I'm saying if the power went out, and
1: then you just went without water.
0: Well, we did. Yeah, exactly. So sometimes people might go down to down to the Willoughby's.
1: Okay. So you had like one of those hand crank pumps?
0: No, I'm saying if you didn't have power, like if you, we, for 2 weeks, remember like the, what was it? One of the hurricanes, we lost power for two weeks and we had to go over to my grandmother's house and get, you know, water and everything because you couldn't, nothing would pump.
1: Right.
0: Yeah.
1: Okay.
0: So then
1: I was picturing like one of those old pumps, like you'd see at a campsite, maybe that if you like move the handle like up and down 200 times, you might get some water.
0: You're saying
1: out.
0: That's what we were doing in
1: that's
0: Foster.
1: That's what I thought. I thought that was the way.
0: I was just saying if we lost power.
1: Okay.
0: Because now to this day, Michael say I'll be like, we lost power, and he's like, don't worry, you still have a shower. You're just not gonna have hot water necessarily.
1: No.
0: You'll have whatever. But because in Foster, I was used to just not having any water. Like you got no water if you had no power because you had
1: times
0: no pump.
1: Changed. They really have.
0: I don't know if they have in Foster.
1: Well, maybe not.
0: But
1: we need to take a field trip.
0: I moved to Warwick, and now it's better.
1: For the sake of the people of Foster, I hope they have modern plumbing now.
0: They do have modern plumbing.
1: Well, good.
0: Oh, my gosh. 401-224-1285. We want you to show us your country cred. What would you say is the most country thing you've ever done or have done recently? Mm-hmm. 401-224-1285.
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1: You are, just a bit. 95 North on. It's a slow ride now, starting back just after Jefferson Boulevard up to Third Rivers Avenue. That's where it's heaviest. 195 in the westbound, now backed up to the state line coming into Providence. Getting over that Washington Bridge, 195 eastbound at the approach to the bridge. Also slow over by Gano Street there. 95 northbound, if you're leaving the city, got a pretty good ride up past the S-curves into Pawtucket. It slows down after that. We had a crash up by Toner Boulevard. That crash is cleared out of the way. Still have residual delays up by 295, though. 295 good in both directions. 146 coming into the city. Get a little bit of company after Mineral Spring Avenue, down to about 35 miles an hour there. Same thing with 10 northbound after Westminster Street. No problems on 37. 138 westbound getting over the Jamestown Bridge. Still some right lane road work, followed by left lane crews. Expect some delays there. Over on the south coast, you've got a nice ride. 195 eastbound out to Wareham. 140 northbound, things still get tied up at Stephen Street getting onto Route 24. Crash that we had on 24 northbound over by Route 140. That has cleared out of the way, but you still have big delays there. Back to about a mile and a half to Pedelford Street. Further up on 24 northbound, it's pockets up after Harrison Boulevard. 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
1: Spanish court has acquitted Shakira in her tax fraud case, ordering the government to return more than 55 million euro, that's 64 million U.S. dollars, in wrongly imposed fines and interest. Wow, what a win for Shakira, getting her money back. The decision follows years of tax troubles in Spain for the Colombian superstar. The ruling relates to a dispute over the 2011 tax year in which Spanish tax authorities did not prove that the singer was a resident of Spain, the Madrid-based court said in its decision. For a person to be considered a tax resident in Spain, she must spend more than 183 days in the country. Spanish authorities were only able to prove that Shakira lived in Spain that year for a total of 163 days. Ah. About 3 weeks short of the full stay, and so she gets her money back on this one. Not liable for the taxes that she had already paid in on this one, so... It's a win for Shakira.
2: Yeah, that's huge. Yeah, because that was a big back and forth, and she was not pleased.
1: That's like a winning lottery ticket. There's 64 million right, bucks back. Here's the money back. Sorry.
2: There you go. Sorry about that.
1: Carry on.
2: Exactly. Good gosh. Anna Delvey. Oh, my goodness. I have to tell you, did you watch this on Netflix, whole thing about the fake heiress?
1: I did not.
2: Well, I got really into it. I was like, oh, my gosh, this is terrible. It's a terrible story, what she did. But she ended up, remember on Dancing with the Stars and everything?
1: Yeah.
2: People were kind of like up in arms about that. But, yeah, she's putting together a memoir and a companion documentary chronicling her past, present, and beyond. I hope that she at least is remorseful for, you know, kind of deceiving people and everything. But she hopes this memoir will give you as a fresh perspective on who she is and everything she's working toward. She said there's an assumption that life freezes at the moment, that the internet decides who you are, but reality is you still have to keep evolving, and so she wants to show that evolution. And what she's saying is, you know, she's writing that memoir, but she also is going to be up on the big screen, and she hopes that Jennifer Lawrence portrays her. I guess she's going to see. She already picked out someone to be her.
1: Isn't that funny how that works?
2: Isn't that funny how people do that? Yeah. And also, did you see that whole thing with Tom Brady? I guess he's walking the catwalk.
1: Yeah, this was in Times Square, right?
2: He's trending over here.
1: I didn't see that, actually. I heard about it because you were talking about this. But he made his catwalk debut at the Gucci event in Times Square.
2: Along
1: with Mariah Carey and Louis and Lindsay Lohan as well. Gucci transformed Times Square into a runway because of their new collection. Cindy Crawford was there as well. Saturday night in New York, and they're looking to revive the struggling label, Gucci. Splashy show is live streamed on billboards in one of the most visited places on the planet. Of course, Times Square, billboards everywhere. The Gucci Core collection unveiled feels like a homecoming for the brand, they said in a statement. But yeah, Tom Brady walking the catwalk, and it is up there pretty high.
2: It looks pretty good, yeah. Mariah Carey was there, Kim Kardashian, Lindsay Lohan. Yeah, everybody's out and about going, oh, Gucci.
1: I could almost pull off that outfit. The same one Tom Brady's wearing.
2: Look what he's wearing, yeah.
1: I can't afford it, but I can pull it off.
2: You can definitely not afford it, probably.
0: It's Courtney and Brendan on Cat Country 98.1.
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1: Now, Cat Country traffic.
11: Slow going on 195 westbound, now approaching the Washington Bridge. Your backup start even before the state line. 95 southbound coming into Providence. Delays starting at George Street. On 146, you're going to see brake lights at Branch Avenue. 6 eastbound after Killingley Street. We've got a slowdown there. 10 northbound after Westminster Street. It's about a 30-mile-an-hour ride. Light volume on 295 southbound. Down near the Plainfield Pike, things picking up a little bit on the northbound side as well. Over by the Douglas Pike, you've got some slowdowns there, too. And on 95 northbound, residual delays up by 295 in North Attleboro from an earlier crash up by Toner Boulevard. That crash has been cleared. No problems on 495. Both directions looking good. You're riding on 95 northbound. It's sluggish starting just after Pontiac Avenue before you get up to Jefferson Boulevard. 138 westbound, heading over the Jamestown Bridge to get that right lane road work, followed by left lane work crews. And, of course, a very bumpy ride there. 195 eastbound, you're good all the way out to Wareham. 140 northbound, got about a mile and a half back up before Stevens Street in East Taunton, getting on to Route 24. Slow going on 24 northbound up by Harrison Boulevard. That's traffic. I'm Brendan Sharp.
3: 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So we do have partly to mostly sunny skies with a high of 78. It's going to be quite warm out there. Low 59 for tonight and tomorrow, even hotter. Mostly sunny skies, breezy, and a high of 90. Right now we have 66 in North Smithfield, 65 in Bourne, 67 in Providence. Here at Southern New England's Country. Cat

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1: Cat Country 98.1, mornings with Courtney and Brendan. It is 7:58 on your Monday. Another beautiful day, high of 78. We're going to hit 90s this week, too. What?
2: I'm not ready for that.
1: No, I'm not
2: ready.
1: Not
2: even
1: either.
2: Close.
1: Mm-mm. Nope. I put on shorts yesterday, and I felt kind of funny.
2: Did you?
1: I'm like, oh, it's that time, huh?
2: It is that time.
1: Yeah. Mm-hmm. Looking at my legs like, oh, here we go.
2: Mine too.
1: Got to shave them all the way. Not yours.
2: No.
1: Got to make sure we're all ready. Got the toes ready. You know?
2: You do you. I'll work on my own.
1: Well, ladies, that's what we do. We go, oh, got to get the toes ready. Got to get everything all, you know, situated.
2: Got to prep for what exactly?
1: The warm, you know, showing more skin.
2: Oh, okay.
1: The summertime, you know?
2: Us guys, we just do that. We pay no attention to hair or makeup, whatever. No.
1: Just throw the shorts on whatever. Are good. Mm-hmm. Yeah, exactly. So we're talking about your country cred. Of course, last night, the ACM Awards, everybody turned out in their country's finest fashion. Uh-huh. And maybe that's what it is for you. Or something else. We want you to talk about what is the most country thing you've ever done or have done recently. Some people, they're still doing it. Mm-hmm. You know, of course. And for a lot of us, it was me when I was younger. Going trail riding, stuff like that. That was very
2: quite
1: country.
2: The life.
1: Yeah, well, out in Foster, you know, and we had the goats, and I would help with other people's farms. You know, mm-hmm. that people had, you know, cows and chickens and all sorts of stuff. So
2: all we had was cable, and that didn't come around till 86.
1: We were jealous. We didn't have cable, so I'd go to my grandmother's house or friends' houses and be like, oh, let's watch cable.
2: I can tell you, based on all these hobbies, you know,
1: it was exciting. Yeah,
2: whatever.
1: All these things that we did out there, but yeah, that's what we want to know is what's the kind of things that you guys do for to be country.
2: Yeah,
1: country cred.
2: Exactly. 401-224-1285 is the number. Give us a call or send us a text. Lots of people chiming in on the text line. Earlier this morning, somebody mentioned going out to the rodeo, which is, used to be in Norton. Now it's in Rochester. They said, if you don't know about it, look it up. The New England Rodeo. You get a little bit of everything. Barrel racing, bull riding, mini bucking, broncos, food trucks, and a good time with just cowboys and cowgirls loving life. That sounds
1: nice.
2: Like, I have to go on my list of things to check out this
1: summer. Yeah, that sounds really fun.
2: It does, absolutely. 173 on the text line says, for them, the most country thing they've done is chewing tobacco. And then they remember they're a city boy, and it's disgusting.
1: And they say, I shouldn't be doing that. It's not good for my health.
2: Right. Mm-hmm. 989 says, we have an antique Farmall Cub tractor. Nice. They love driving around the yard for fun. And our friend around the corner has 150 cows, so we go to the farm all the time to kiss cows and see the babies.
1: Oh, kiss cows. That sounds like it's very
2: relaxing.
1: It does sound
2: like your kind of thing. All right. Bring the Farmall down to Warwick and pick up Courtney so you can go see the cows.
1: Oh, we did go to that goat farm. Where is it? It's not Middletown.
2: It's not in Middletown anymore. They moved.
1: Yeah, okay, it was
2: the Simmons farm. They did the goat hikes.
1: Yeah.
2: Yeah, then they lost the property. Long story.
1: Oh, no.
2: They moved it, though.
1: Okay.
2: It's got a new name.
1: But have you done that? It's fun.
2: Yeah, I did it first before you.
1: Oh, you did?
2: Yeah, then I told you about it.
1: Oh, okay.
2: Yeah.
1: All right. We'll give you credit.
2: Sure.
1: Okay. That's cool.
2: Yeah, the new place, they're in Johnston now, at a place called Gather Farm. Same family, same goats. They just moved them all over to Johnston now.
1: Oh, that's awesome. Mm-hmm. Oh, Andrea just popped in on, I just posted this up on Facebook. She said, I grew up riding horses, having chickens that ran around our property. We were mostly barefoot when I was a kid. Oh, yeah, that is so true. We were just, remember as kids, you run around barefoot?
2: Oh, yeah.
1: Did you do that?
2: Until you stepped on something, then it hurt.
1: And you're like, ow, but then you still did it, though.
2: Of course you did.
1: We used to love that, just running around.
2: You know what's weird? My kids go out, like in the yard, wherever, wearing socks.
1: Oh, they do?
2: They leave their socks on.
1: Oh.
2: Yeah. Which annoys me because you want clean socks.
1: Right. Like
2: your socks get all grungy.
1: So they go with the sock. Yeah.
2: My kids, their cousins, other people's kids.
1: Is that what they do now?
2: I don't know if it's a fashion thing because they're wearing like their flip flops with socks.
1: I was going to say the socks with the slides.
2: Yeah, exactly. So they take the slides off, then they keep the socks on, and they're running around everywhere getting socks dirty.
1: And you're like, this is annoying. Dirty socks.
2: Who does the laundry there? Who's not complaining about this?
1: Right. So 401-224-1285. Show your country cred this morning. What would you say is the most country thing you've ever done or have done recently? We're going to go back to the phones. We have Sue in on the Cape, and good morning.
3: Well, you know, a lot of people do the campfires, the fire pit thing. So we were hanging out. We had just had a cookout, made some steaks. The gentleman sitting across from me, I was chatting with, and all of a sudden I looked up, and it was like the great outdoors. I was like, book, book, book, a big black bear.
1: Big black bear?
2: Big black bear? What?
1: Plot twist.
3: Yeah, and he was on like two. He was on his hind legs. They was huge, huge, huge.
1: Oh, my gosh.
3: So anyway, the gentleman made sure that my son and I got in safely and then threw him not just any steak, two filet mignon. This was FDR bought. He ran into the house.
1: Oh, my gosh.
2: If only you could find the bear that likes cheeseburgers. You got the one that likes filet mignon.
3: He was getting anything to leave us alone.
2: That's true.
1: Oh, my goodness. The high-end bear. Mm. But that's scary.
3: Yeah,
1: though.
3: Right?
1: Wow.
3: Yeah. He was huge. He was showing his teeth on his hind legs. It was real. And all I could think about was John Candy.
1: Oh, John Candy.
3: In the great outdoors. Yeah, that, and that's pretty much, I was like, big black bear.
1: Oh, my gosh. Yeah. And where was this?
3: It was pretty. This was in New Hampshire.
1: New Hampshire, okay.
3: Down by Lake Winnipesaukee.
1: Yeah. Because we saw a bear in New Hampshire, but it was way far away.
2: Oh, usually when I go to New Hampshire to see bears, I have to pay admission.
1: Yeah.
2: And they're riding bikes and stuff.
3: Oh, yeah, Clark's totem pole or something.
1: This one wasn't free, though. No. You had to pay for the filet. It
2: only cost you a steak and a Chianti.
0: 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It's Courtney and Brendan in the morning. This is WCTK and WCTK HD1, New Bedford, Fall River, Warwick, Providence. 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
2: 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Slow going now on 24 northbound, starting at Padelford Street up to 140. Residual delays from an earlier crash, but it's just not letting up. Same thing on 140 northbound, about a mile back up, starting just before Stephen Street in East Taunton. Further up on 24 northbound, you've got pockets up by Harrison Boulevard. 495, both directions are looking good. No problems on 195 eastbound or westbound along the South Coast. At 195 westbound, though, coming into Providence, you've got backups now starting at the state line or just before it as you make your way towards the Washington Bridge. 95 northbound, got some pockets there as well, starting at Jefferson Boulevard up past Thurber's Avenue. If you're coming in on 95 southbound, just after George Street, you're going to see some brake lights there. It's after Mineral Spring Avenue on 146 southbound where things get plugged up for you. And the 610 inbound, not bad at all right now. Pockets on 295 southbound, heading down towards the Plainfield Pike, and then northbound over by the Douglas Pike, and 138 westbound over the Jamestown Bridge, seeing a mile delay there already because of the road work in the right lane followed by left lane work crews. 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
0: Cat

0: Cat Country 98.1, Courtney and Brendan in the morning. We've got your passes for the Seekonk Speedway Memorial Day Thrill Show happening on Saturday. Can't believe that the long weekend is coming at us real quick. It is 8:12 on your Monday.
1: We're talking about the thing that makes you country. What's the most recent thing you've done that shows off your countryness, for lack of a better term?
0: Country cred.
1: Yeah, that's it. 401-224-1285 is your number if you want to give us a call or send us text. Lots of line dancers chiming in on the text line, including Christy Ellen over in the East Bay, who went country line dancing at a bar in Wyoming as far back as 1992.
0: Oh,
1: that makes her a veteran at
0: this,
1: right?
0: Nice.
1: Yeah. 7878 on the text line says for them it was collecting fireflies in a jar when they were a kid.
0: Oh, cute.
1: Yeah, I remember doing that too. You don't see fireflies around too much anymore.
0: No, why not?
1: I don't know.
0: Where'd they go?
1: Are they extinct? I have so many questions now. Where are all the fireflies? People talking about mud bogging. 836 says owning a ranch for them. That's pretty country.
0: That is really country.
1: Right?
0: That's a lot of work,
1: too. It's like a real ranch or like a raised ranch. You know?
0: I've got a ranch.
1: Well, it could be. Maybe they have ranch dressing. We've heard about chewing tobacco and going to the rodeo. And for Rodney and Seekonk, who chimed in earlier this morning, he was raised in Nashville. He says, I grew up fishing, camping, and riding dirt bikes. I'm still in love with fishing and camping, not so much the dirt bikes any longer, but he goes fishing every chance that he gets.
0: Yeah, that's what people love it, fishing and camping, too. And I haven't been camping in forever. Have you been since you've been
1: last
0: adult?
1: Last time, no. No, yeah. Not in my adult life.
0: Yeah.
1: No.
0: As a kid, I think.
1: We own a tent. We've never used it.
0: I might go glamping, but.
1: I would love to. Sure.
0: Yeah. We put this up on our Facebook page at CatCountry981, and Tina said Luke was not coming to us. So we went to Luke 2 weeks ago. We went to Knoxville to see Luke Combs.
1: Oh,
0: and took
1: cool.
0: a day trip to the Smoky Mountains and then had to hit Nashville hard on Broadway. Of course, Old Red, Category 10, Lainey Wilson, Bell Bottoms Up, and of course, Odie's. Yeah. So that's it. I mean, that's real country. Got to get over there to Nashville and do your thing and go find the artists. I love that.
1: I had the best time in Nashville last year. We went to the Opry, which was such a treat.
0: Yeah.
1: I would go back. If you told me there was a plane ticket waiting for me today, I wouldn't even pack a toothbrush.
0: You're out of
1: here. I'd be gone. I'd be on that
0: plane.
1: You
0: can buy one of them there.
1: Exactly.
0: So 401-224-1285, show your country cred. What would you say is the most country thing you've ever done or have done recently? We've got a phone call coming in from Warwick. Good morning.
2: Good morning, people.
1: Hey,
0: Good
1: Willie.
0: Good morning, Willie. How are you?
2: Headed for the casino.
1: Again?
0: Oh, boy. Feeling lucky.
2: I went to see Willie at the Xfinity Center last year. I was wearing a jacket from Vietnam, and the usher said, when Willie comes on, I'm going to put you down in the front row. I said, yeah, right. Sure enough, Willie, come on. They put me right in the front row in front of Willie. Willie pointed at me and gave me the thumbs up, and it was like, I'll never forget it.
0: Oh, my gosh, that is so country. I just got goosebumps.
1: I got the willies.
0: Yes, we got the willies.
2: I felt like saying, hey, now my name's Willie, too.
0: Yeah, right. Exactly. That's awesome, Willie.
2: Oh, it was.
0: You'd never forget that.
2: I'll never forget it. I'll never forget it.
0: That is such a special moment. Two Willies.
2: I hear that.
0: I love it. That's very special.
2: All right, guys. Have a great one.
0: All right. You got to go. You got to go get your fortune over there.
1: Mm-hmm.
2: I certainly hope so. I hit up at the casino a couple days ago on a machine. I hit for
0: $700. Whoa.
1: Willie, the one-arm bandit.
2: Hey, you got to get lucky once in a while.
0: Yeah, that's it. That's it. Oh, well, here's to more fortune coming your way, Willie, okay?
1: Yeah, more getting lucky.
2: Appreciate it.
0: All right.
2: Have a great day.
0: You too. Bye-bye.
1: Bye.
3: 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Let your voice be heard by calling Courtney and Brendan at 401-224-1285.
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2: Cat Country traffic.
1: Things are tied up on 95 northbound as far back as Jefferson Boulevard now up to Thurber's Avenue and from there to 195. Almost standstill if you're trying to get onto 195. We had a disabled vehicle and also a crash over by Gano Street on 195 eastbound. Both of those cleared up very quickly. But damage is done there and you've got some delays heading up into Providence and onto 195 eastbound. 195 on the westbound side. Your backup start at the state line. 95 southbound coming into the city. Just after Smithfield Avenue, you're down to about 35 miles an hour there. 146 has delays at Admiral Street. 610 inbound is all right. No problems on Route 37. Incident-free down to Route 4. And, of course, road work happening in the right lane on 138 westbound at the Jamestown Bridge. Over on the south coast, no problems between Fall River and Wareham this morning. You've got an okay ride on 140 northbound. It stalls out at Stevens Street in East Taunton, getting on to 24. Plenty of running room on 24 northbound with some minor slowdowns over by Route 106 in West Bridgewater. After that, you're at the speed limit up to Harrison Boulevard and a little bit beyond. 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
0: 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So we do have partly to mostly sunny skies for today. High of 78 this afternoon, low 59 for tonight. And tomorrow we're getting up to 90. Mostly sunny, breezy, very hot. And Wednesday hot as well with a high of 92. Right now, 67 in Mashpee, 67 in Westerly, 69 in Providence here at Southern New England's Country. Catch

0: Country 98.1, Courtney and Brendan in the morning. It is 8:30 on your Monday, and we want you to show your country cred. The ACMs last night, we're going to talk more about that, do a little recap in just a couple minutes. But we want to know, what would you say is the most country thing you've ever done or have done recently? A lot of people calling and chiming in this morning on
1: they
0: this.
1: They are. You're on the text line as well, 401-224-1285. Kim from Warwick says, we had a small farm with chickens, turkeys, goats, and sheep as pets, and we rescued a Holstein calf from an auction. So that's pretty country.
0: Oh, right? Yeah, that is country. Mm-hmm.
1: Mm-hmm. 385 took a helicopter ride to the middle of the Grand Canyon. They went horse riding and had a real cowboy lunch right there in the middle of the Grand Canyon.
0: Oh, nice.
1: How cool does
0: that's
1: that sound,
0: really cool.
1: Right?
0: Yeah.
1: Uh-huh. We were talking about fireflies earlier and where they've all gone to, because it was 878 who said collecting fireflies in a jar as a kid was the thing they did. And then somebody else said fireflies are disappearing because they need leaves to make their nests in, and everyone's always doing yard work cleanups, so they have no place to live anymore.
0: Oh, no.
1: Gonna let the leaves be.
0: Yeah, exactly. Mm-hmm. So we can have those. Those are really fun to watch.
1: Absolutely.
0: Yeah.
1: Leave them be. Gary from Cranston chimed in earlier, too. You were talking about the water situation in Foster when you were younger, and he says, I think you were talking about a septic system.
0: The septic. I was trying to say, we didn't have a sewer. You have a septic system.
1: Got it.
0: And also the water, everything was pumped. So if you lost power, you lost your water being pumped in. So that's what I was trying to say.
1: Sounds like a recipe for disaster still.
0: if you had no power. And so we lost power for like 2 weeks during one of the hurricanes. Mm-hmm. And I remember that was kind of a disaster. Yeah. Oh. Because you couldn't take a shower. Like, you couldn't get the water. Now in Warwick, when we lose power, I still get water. It just might not be hot, you know, if you lose power.
1: Kudos to Foster Public Works. Hopefully they're making advancements. There's new technology and things.
0: Mike kept saying to me, you can use the shower. You're not going to lose it in Warwick. I'm like, okay. On our Facebook page, too. Oh, horseback riding, says Austin. We asked you to chime in on this. And a lot of people talking about farms, too. And also, and Corey said, yeah, and I met my husband country line dancing. That's awesome.
1: Amazing.
0: And Tom says, hunting, fishing, and also the CMA Fest in Nashville. Now that's country.
1: Of course
0: it is. That CMA Fest. So 401-224-1285. We're going to go back to the phones. You can feel free to chime in too. What's your country cred? What would you say is the most country thing you have ever done or have done recently? We have Jules grooming the dogs in Greenville. Good morning.
2: Well, it's not recently, but I grew up in the largest town in the country, which was Framingham, Mass, and my dream was to always move to the country, and I made that dream come true.
0: You absolutely did. Yeah, Jules, now you have enough space to spread out, have your animals, and have plenty of space for everybody to run around.
2: Well, we only have 4 acres, which was good, because if we had more, I'd add more animals.
0: Yes, you would. Now your husband says, we're at capacity, thank you.
2: He said that 10 years ago.
0: Yes, exactly. But he knows. He loves you so much, I'm sure that he lets the rules slide a bit.
1: No vacancy.
2: Yeah, he does like me a little bit. He's very patient and tolerant, has no idea what he's going to come home to after work.
0: But all the time, he's like...
2: I'm one of those lucky people who has made many of my dreams come true. And
0: yes,
2: when I moved out here, I had a farm in Chepachet, which was nice. And now I'm in Connecticut on a smaller slice of heaven, but it's still country living.
0: Yes, that's awesome. And you know what? Your husband knows at least that he's coming home to you. And that's what makes him very happy. So I'm sure that you too.
1: And the dog and the other dog and the other dogs and the other dogs. And,
2: well, Brendan, she left that door wide open, and you were kind of kind with your response.
0: Yes, he was.
1: And the horses. I'm not done. Might be a chicken or two.
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1: Just a slow ride from every direction coming into Providence. 146 southbound. You've got brake lights after Branch Avenue. 95 southbound over by 126. Slow going there, about 25 miles an hour into the city center. 195 on the westbound side, backed up to the state line. You ride in on 95 northbound, slow, starting at Route 37 up past Thurber's Avenue. Does ease up for a little bit, but then also slows down getting onto 195 and over the Washington Bridge there on the Providence River Bridge. All backed up at the moment. Heading down to Route 4, things are all right there. We've got road work happening 138 westbound over the Jamestown Bridge. You can expect delays there all day long. 195 east and westbound. Eastbound is all right. Heading out to Wareham, we've got some construction work on 195 westbound. This is between Route 105 and Front Street in the Rochester and Marion areas. 148 northbound, about a half mile back up now, starting at Stephen Street in East Taunton, getting on to 24. And on 24, it's actually looking pretty good now up past Harrison Boulevard. Still moving at the speed limit there. You slow down to about 40 miles an hour by the time you get up to 93. Traffic brought to you by Duke's Mayo. That is some good mayo. Duke's Mayo is the one with the catchy yellow lid. The full name, Duke's Mayonnaise. Get Duke's Mayo in stores today. It's got twang.

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1: The Academy of Country Music Awards, the ACMs, happened last night in Las Vegas, MGM's Grand Garden Arena. Shania Twain serving as the host, her and multiple outfit changes, creating lots of fodder on the internet. People talking about this.
2: Oh, they do. Love her outfits.
1: Yeah, they said she did an okay job with hosting this. The sound was a little bit off. The whole show was streamed on Amazon Prime. They handled all the television footage for it this year, and a lot of people thinking, would they use Amazon Basics equipment for the sound?
3: Oh, no.
1: Just didn't seem right. Things coming out of the wrong places. Anyway, Megan Maroney was up for 9 awards at this award show. Megan Maroney RSVP'd no to the show. And you know what happens when you RSVP no to a party? They give your party favors to other guests there.
2: I don't know if that's how
1: they do
2: it.
1: Therefore, it was a big night for Ella Langley. She took home the most trophies, that she's in Texas hitmaker, securing a whopping 7 wins, including Female Artist of the Year, Song of the Year, and Single of the Year. Cody Johnson took home the biggest award of the evening, Entertainer of the Year, for the first time ever. He also won Male Artist of the Year. Parker McCollum, the surprise winner in the Album of the Year category with his commercially underappreciated self-titled 2025 project. That's the victor. Red Clay Strays won Group of the Year, ending Old Dominion's lengthy winning streak, while country legends Brooks and Dunn won Duo of the Year for the 105th consecutive year.
2: And I thought of you, Brooks and Dunn, when they got up on stage and I said, oh, Bren,
1: you know,
2: you're going to chuckle.
1: You know, every year they nominate Brooks and Dunn.
2: Yep.
1: They nominate Brothers Osborne. You see Dan and Shay come up there. And every year, Brooks and Dunn win.
2: Mm-hmm.
1: They don't even have to put out anything new. They just always win.
2: Right. Mm-hmm. They're just on the scene.
1: I just want somebody else to win.
2: You want the people
1: Brooks and Dunn
2: to share.
1: Don't even talk to each other when they're not up there on stage accepting the award.
2: How do you know?
1: I know these things.
2: You're in the know.
1: Have you ever seen them? Like I think it was whoever the host was at a previous award show went right down into the audience. They were doing those like candid interviews with,
2: oh, yeah,
1: look who's sitting here. And Brooks and Dunn wouldn't give him the time of day.
2: Really?
1: Yes.
2: Oh, my goodness.
1: They were sitting like 5 feet away from each other then and still nothing.
2: Oh, boy.
1: They're like dead fish.
2: I didn't notice.
1: Yes.
2: Oh, my goodness. Well, I loved the performers. When I saw Lainey opened up, and I thought that was fantastic. I think she did a great job, and I'm looking forward to hearing that song more and more, Can't Sit Still. Miranda Lambert with Crisco, that country disco mix going on. I thought that was really cool. And Thomas Rhett and Jordan Davis, Ain't a Bad Life Together. I thought they did a fantastic job, too.
1: Mm-hmm.
2: And I love this, too, Avery Anna. I don't know too much about her, but she did a great performance of, like, it was like country, but it was like heavy. It was rock.
1: Yeah, she was their new female artist.
2: Yeah, I thought that was cool. Riley Green with Change My Mind, which I don't know. If you watch that, you might say it's a little, I don't know if it was a little pitchy or something. I don't know what you would say.
1: There you go. It's that Amazon Basic Sound.
2: Maybe it was the Amazon Basic Sound, yes. But Kane Brown with Woman. There's a bunch I have to see because they were on later, so I got to catch up.
1: The one I want to see that I have not seen yet was Blake Shelton singing The Gambler in tribute to the songwriter Don Schlitz, who recently passed.
2: That would be very cool. Mm-hmm. And they were talking about people who weren't there. Morgan Wallen, of course. Megan Maroney, huge. But I guess she was at her best friend's wedding. She's the maid of honor.
1: Excuses.
2: She just didn't want to miss out. I mean, that's a once-in-a-lifetime thing. You know?
1: It is.
2: So, I don't know. I'm sure she was kind of in a tough position on that one.
1: Wonder how the friend feels now. She was at my wedding, but she didn't
2: she
1: win
2: didn't
1: anything.
2: Win anything. Jelly Roll and Luke Combs weren't there. So, I was kind of surprised. Jelly Roll's been popping up at a lot of those things. So, I don't know.
1: Did you see Keith Urban in the pool before the show?
2: I didn't know. Was he taking a dip?
1: With his guitar.
2: Oh.
1: Yeah, they were shooting some footage or something. It's online. You can see it.
2: I'll have to check that
1: out. A whole crowd of people, because Vegas, they party like in the pools. You
2: know,
1: thousands of people, like in the day clubs.
2: Yeah.
1: But this was at night, and everybody was holding like foam sticks and stuff, and they were in the pool. Keith's there. He's got some handlers with him, and he's got his guitar, and he starts playing. Then he just gets right into the pool with him.
2: Wow.
1: Guitar and all.
2: Oh, my gosh. Uh-huh. He was doing his yacht rock in the
1: exactly.
2: The
1: That's exactly what it was. Fortunately, nobody hurt there when electronics get wet.
2: Right. A lot of fun had by all, and you can, of course, stream it. I'm sure it's still on Netflix.
1: It'll be there. Amazon Prime.
2: Not Netflix. Let me take that out of my mouth. Amazon Prime.
1: Yes. It'll be there for eternity.
0: It's Courtney and Brendan waking you up.
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13: Got a crash blocking the shoulder on 95 northbound over by Jefferson Boulevard. That's the start of your delays coming into Providence. Further up by Route 10, a little bit heavier there, about 30 miles an hour past Thurber's Avenue. 95 on the southbound side. Delays starting back at Smithfield Avenue, headed down towards 146. On 146, we've got a crash over by Admiral Street to watch out for. 6 eastbound, just after after Killingley Street. You've got some delays there, too. Pockets on 295 northbound up by the Douglas Pike. Southbound near the Plainfield Pike. 195 east and westbound along the south coast is looking good. About a mile of delay starting at Stephen Street in East Taunton, just before it getting on to Route 24 if you're on 140 northbound. And on 24 northbound, we still have some pockets over by Padelford Street. Then your speed limit for a while. Next slowdown happens up by Harrison Boulevard. You're down to about 30 miles an hour there as you make your way up towards 93. That's traffic. Drive safe. I'm Brendan Sharp.
0: And we continue with the summer-like weather. Partly and mostly sunny for today. Highs in the upper 70s, like 78 to 80. Low 59 for tonight. Tomorrow, mostly sunny, breezy, and hot. High of 90. Might want to go to the beach, I guess. High of 92 for Wednesday. Right now, we have 68 in Mattapoisett, 70 in Foster, 70 in Providence here at Southern New England's Country. And it's time to start up your commercial-free workday kickoff. It's also time to give away some passes. How would you like to go to Seekonk Speedway for the Memorial Day Thrill Show? It's happening on Saturday. Caller number 9 is getting a 4-pack. 401-224-1285.

0: Cat Country. Hi, who's this?
1: Matt.
0: Hey, Matt, where are you calling from?
1: I'm in Marion at the moment.
0: Fantastic. Have you won a prize with us in the last 30 days?
1: No, sir.
0: Let's make you a winner right now. You're caller 9.
2: Woohoo!
1: Sweet. Awesome.
0: Yeah. Seekonk Speedway, their Memorial Day thrill show happens this Saturday. It includes spectator drives.
1: Oh, I'm well familiar.
0: Oh, okay. Let me tell everybody else then. Car and truck, enduro drags, crazy figure eight races, team wheelbarrow races, and more. And Cat Country is sending you there with 4 tickets to the event.
2: Yeah.
0: Congratulations.
2: He knows what's up.
1: Awesome. Thank you, guys.
2: You're so welcome.

0: Country 98.1 with Blake Shelton, Courtney and Brendan in the morning. Thanks for joining us. And Blake, I guess, did a great job with the Gambler playing. Of course, he had his performance at the ACMs. I think they closed out with him,
1: yes,
0: if I'm not mistaken. And because it was on late, I did not get to see it, so I'll have to catch it today.
1: Yeah, it's still on my DVR, so yeah. I'll check that one out later on as well.
0: Getting some great reviews. Something that's getting mixed reviews over the weekend, Ronda Rousey's MMA comeback. I guess it was as brief as it gets. 17 seconds. Not everyone's happy about that. It was very hyped up on Netflix. And she's a former UFC women's bantamweight champion. And it was, it was only a 17-second, they call it arm submission, over Gina Carano on Saturday. And there was barely a punch thrown. It
1: exactly.
0: was very, very fast. Oh, my gosh. It was Rousey's first fight since 2017 and Carano since 2009. So they really haven't been, they haven't been doing any matches for a while. And I guess with Rousey, she really just wanted to rewrite her ending, I guess, because now she's saying that's it, I'm done again, and I'm going to go have babies, and I'm going to retire. So she just went in for one and done, I guess.
1: It sounds so easy. Just pay it, I'm done.
0: But a lot of people were saying, she was like she robbed them or something like that. There was all sorts of people have things to say on the internet, I'm sure.
1: Of course they do. Mm-hmm. Fortunately, it didn't require any extra pay-per-view fees to watch this, though, because it was on Netflix.
0: Okay.
1: You just needed to have an active Netflix subscription. Lowest tier on Netflix is $8.99 a month. So
0: okay.
1: That means people paid at a minimum $8.99
0: yeah.
1: to watch this 17-second fight.
0: Yeah, they were saying something about people watching it for $60, so I don't know where that came
1: into. I'm not sure either, unless they went to a bar. Maybe there's a special party or something going on. Maybe they paid to see it at some place that included, apps or
0: right.
1: something.
0: Right, I don't know, because that's what people are chiming in about.
1: Yeah.
0: They were upset that they want their money back for paying that money, so I don't know where that was coming from. But for 17 seconds, that's
1: 17
0: a lot to
1: seconds.
0: Pay for that many seconds.
1: We've been talking longer than that just now, and our show is free.
0: I know,
1: we're
0: exactly.
1: saving people a fortune.
0: Radio, best deal in town.
1: It is.
0: Here's Jordan Davis here at Southern New England's Country.

0: Cat Country 98.1, Mornings with Courtney and Brendan. Thanks so much for checking in with us. It is 9:13 on your Monday, and the World Cup kicks off in Massachusetts on June 13th. Haiti taking on Scotland at Boston Stadium in Foxborough. Got to get used to saying that.
1: Yeah,
0: Boston Stadium.
1: I'm not used to it. You drive by, they just have the Gillette sign covered up with like a sheet.
0: Yes. Yeah, exactly. I thought maybe they'd do something, but not that they can take the whole thing down. It's not going to be worth
1: they're
0: that.
1: They're not going to spend more money than needed.
0: Do not look behind the sheet.
1: Yeah. Pay no attention to the sign behind the curtain.
0: But I guess there's going to be tailgating now. And first they said no, and then they said yes. Of course there'll be tailgating. A lot of celebrations too, a watch party and other fun going on in Providence and Boston if you can't make it to the stadium. But of course every company is getting in on the fun with this, with products.
1: Of course they are. I just finished up my bottle of Dove body wash and Moon Oasis FIFA flavor. Miller Lite now getting in on this as well. They're helping fans celebrate the World Cup with the limited edition MVP match ball. It's 50% larger than regulation soccer ball, and it holds a full 12-pack of beer.
0: Oh,
1: how about
0: my gosh.
1: That?
0: Just don't kick it.
1: Right? This thing is completely reloadable. Even comes with its own display stand in case you want to put it out and show it off to people at the holidays. If you want to score one, though, you'll need to be a keyboard warrior during two online drops, one on May 20th, the second one on June 3rd. The balls are priced at a very specific $19.75 each, a nod to the year that Miller Lite was first brewed.
0: Okay. Mm-hmm. That's very cool.
1: This is cool. Until your dog thinks it's just a regular ball and starts chewing into your beer.
0: You don't want that to happen. No.
1: Definitely
0: I mean, this is quite the conversation piece that you could have in your house. I think that would be kind of cool.
1: No, put it right next to the leg lamp.
0: That's true.
1: It's fragile.
0: Fragile. Here's Tyler Hubbard Park here at Southern New England's Cat Country 98.1. Happy Monday. Let's get at it.

0: Cat Country 98.1, Courtney and Brendan in the morning. It is 9:24 on your Monday, and we've been talking this morning about your country cred. We want to know, what would you say is the most country thing you've ever done or have done recently? A lot of great answers this morning.
1: Oh, yeah, and they're still coming in at 401-224-1285. Paul in Assona chimed in on the text line. He said he parked his old Chevy at the fire pit in the yard. The tailgate's been a bench for the kids for the past 2 years.
0: Oh, nice.
1: Sounds country to him. It does to me, too.
0: Awesome. That's really cool.
1: Right.
0: Very nice.
1: And we heard from people chiming in about their animals. Kim from Warwick with her small farm, chickens, turkeys, goats, and sheep. And Caroline Kay, who has a miniature horse, two goats, one of them is pregnant. She says she has a ton of chickens and a rabbit.
0: Oh, that's so sweet. Mm-hmm. A lot of folks just loving their animals and loving getting out in nature, too.
1: Of course.
0: There are people calling about that. And Vanessa was calling in earlier about that, too, about how she loves to have her kids outside and, you know, just getting dirty and just enjoying, you know, outside life instead of inside playing the video games, that kind of thing.
1: Yeah.
0: But teaching them that value as well. Mm-hmm. And yeah, I had the horses back in the day, and you know, we didn't have chickens and all of that. We didn't have a farm, but plenty of people around did, so I was helping out with the chickens and other people's.
1: Of course.
0: And, you know, all the animals, the pigs and the cows and the whole bit.
1: Mm-hmm. Wow.
0: Yeah.
1: We just went to the zoo when I was a kid.
0: Right. We're still trying to get you to have more country cred.
1: Yeah, I definitely need more.
0: Mm. You're awesome with your shows. Last year, you went to a lot of country shows.
1: I went to so many concerts last year. I think I have like maybe two on my calendar this year.
0: For this year, yeah.
1: Yeah, three if you count Ed Sheeran, but he said many times he wants to go country. Mm. He hasn't committed to it yet.
0: But not yet. Yeah. Exactly. Yeah. So that's what we're asking you today. We were curious, what would you say is the most country thing that you've ever done or done recently? We're going to go back to the phones, 401-224-1285. We have a call in Coventry. Good morning.
2: Hey guys, good morning.
0: Good morning,
2: Gerald. I actually went to Nashville about a month ago.
0: Oh, nice. Did you have a fantastic time?
2: A hell of a time. We actually went to Kane Brown's car and truck show down there.
0: How cool is that? Awesome. My goodness. He loves his cars and trucks. Yeah. That must have been
2: really
0: cool.
2: No, we actually planned it. So he had actually released that he was going to have a show.
0: Yep.
2: And then obviously I tried to get down there with my vehicle, with my Jeep, and it just trying to figure out what we were going to do wasn't in the cards and stuff like that. But we ended up flying down there. We did all the things. I bought boots. I bought, two hats from the Rustic Hat Company.
0: Nice.
2: Or Russell Hat Company. And then the big day, the big 2 days was Friday, Saturday, going to meet Kane Brown. We actually met him.
0: Oh, that's fantastic. He's a nice guy, isn't he? Nice and chill.
2: He's an absolute great guy. He was actually really thrilled that we had two of his songs in our wedding and stuff like that. So he was, very great guy. He actually plans on doing it next year.
0: Oh, that's awesome. Yeah.
1: Nice.
0: And he's a romantic, so I'm sure he was very happy to hear about your wedding.
1: Did you sign him to an endorsement deal? Maybe make him like the official spokesman for Reaper Recon?
0: Oh.
2: I tried to get him to do something like that, and I told him, next time you're up in Rhode Island or Boston area, I said, I have no problem cleaning your tour bus for you.
0: There you go. Work a little deal. See what you can do.
1: Starting from the bottom.
0: Thanks for chiming in. I'm so glad you had a good time.
2: Yeah, absolutely. We're looking forward to the next one.
0: Great.
1: Jelly.
0: Yeah, we're jelly.
2: Hey, listen, if you guys want, you guys can come with me next time.
0: I know, right? We got to work this deal.
1: How many people can you fit in the Jeep, Gerald?
0: I know, right?
2: Four.
0: Okay. All right.
1: Have you seen how much luggage Courtney brings on a trip?
0: I need my own Jeep.
2: She might have to ship her luggage down there.
0: Yeah. Exactly.
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0: Cat Country 98.1, Courtney and Brendan in the morning, 9:43 on your Monday. And we've got concert tickets tomorrow to a show. We can't tell you what it is. They haven't announced yet.
1: Hush, hush now.
0: Hush, hush, hush.
1: Voices carry.
0: But I think Kevin has tickets at 3 today, later on. And we'll have them tomorrow morning. And it's definitely some people you would like to see. So that's all. We'll leave it at that.
1: That's all we can tell.
0: Very excited.
1: I
0: was
1: wish
0: hoping.
1: We could say more.
0: Yeah, I was hoping they'd announce at 8, and then I was waiting for 9. So maybe at 10 they'll announce, and we can spill the beans at that point.
1: Yeah. Mm-hmm. Checking now. It's not on the website.
0: Still not. No, I keep refreshing. Refresh, refresh. Mm-hmm. but you know what? Today is going to be gorgeous out there.
1: Yes, it is.
0: Going to go for a ride with the top down?
1: Well, it's my only choice because the air conditioning isn't working.
0: Okay, so, then there you go.
1: Uh-huh.
0: Yeah, you got to be doing that. High of 78, and then we've got 90s this week. This is crazy.
1: Oh, that's when it gets too humid, sticky. It's what I don't like.
0: Doing it quick.
1: Yeah.
0: This is what happens.
1: I'd rather have a few more days of the 70s thing.
0: Oh, yeah.
1: And my lawn looks great right now, by the way.
0: Isn't it lush? Isn't it gorgeous?
1: It great?
0: Yeah.
1: You know what the disappointing thing is?
0: Mm-hmm.
1: It's going to look that way for about a week and a half. Then it's going to dry up, and I'll never get it back to that this summer.
0: This is the thing. We go from 65 to 95.
1: Yeah.
0: It's like, what happened?
1: Done.
0: Why do we have to skip the middle?
1: There goes nice green lawn season.
0: Oh, it is lush, though, and gorgeous out
1: there.
0: Yes. Mm-hmm. Everybody, have a great day. We will see you back here tomorrow with our mystery tickets.
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0: Cat Country 98.1. I'm Grady Walker, and thanks for kicking off your work week with us here at Southern New England's Country Station. Here's Ella Langley and Riley Green with You Look Like You Love Me.
1: I was all but 22, I think, at the time. I'd been out on the road, lonely at night. And it'd been a while, so it was on my mind. Well, I saw him walk in with his cowboy hat. And I thought to myself, I could use some of that. His boots like glass on a sawdust floor.

Cat Country 98.1, mostly clear skies today with a high near 78, dropping down to about 57 tonight with temperatures in the upper 80s tomorrow.

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The Red Sox are kicking off the week with a three-game road series against the Royals. First pitch is tonight at 7:40, and here's Low Cash with Wrong Hearts. I did.

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0: 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And here's Shane Proffitt with How It Ought to Be.
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Sunshine today. Highs in the upper 70s. Mostly clear tonight. Lows in the low 60s. And tomorrow, mostly sunny and hot. Highs in the low 90s. Getting your Monday afternoon started. Jason Aldean. Don't tell on me.

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12: The Rhode Island Department of Transportation is alerting drivers to temporary daytime closures on Route 4 South in Warwick and East Greenwich. From Monday through Friday until June 5th, there will be one closure between 10 and 11 a.m., lasting roughly 20 minutes. Closures will happen just after I-95 South exit 24B, and traffic may back up onto I-95 near the Cohasset Road overpass. This work is part of RIDOT's Missing Move project, creating a direct connection from I-95 North to Route 4 South. Drivers should expect delays and plan extra travel time.
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Text Brad, that's B-R-A-D, to 401-224-1285 for your chance to win. We'll be notifying the winner by phone on Friday, May 22nd. So pick up your phone if you see an unknown number on Friday. Here's Morgan Wallen. It's like it better.

Cat Country 98.1. 5 minutes may not seem like a lot unless you're standing behind somebody at the post office who's apparently never bought stamps before. But 5 minutes also makes a difference in Pawtucket. They're dealing with a very expensive 5 minute problem. According to the Boston Globe, the city's elementary school is 5 minutes too short. Adds up to almost 3 full days of missed learning over the school year. So they might have to fix it. Already, though, they're facing a budget deficit and teacher layoff notices. So they are in for it in Pawtucket right now. 5 minutes. Try to hold your breath for 5 minutes. It's like impossible. Here's Lainey Wilson, Somewhere Over Laredo.

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Cat Country 98.1. South Providence residents are teaming up with Brown University researchers to become community scientists around the Port of Providence. It's a project called Water Speak. Residents are testing the air, soil, and water near the waterfront, asking questions about pollution, salt piles, fishing, swimming, and what is actually blowing through the neighborhood. Basically, it's science class, but with real-life stakes and fewer volcanoes made out of baking soda. Here's Justin Moore. It's You Look Like I Need a Drink.

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1: Cat Country, 98.1. Sunshine today, highs in the upper 70s. Mostly clear tonight, lows in the low 60s. And tomorrow, sunny and hot, highs in the low 90s. Keeping your Monday afternoon moving with John Morgan and Jason Aldean. 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

0: It's a coworker. How about Yikes. A bot boss? We'll be talking about AI in the workplace tomorrow morning.
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Cat Country 98.1. Waking up weekdays with Courtney and Brendan in the morning. Tomorrow morning, they've got your chance to win a pair of tickets to see Dan and Shay at the Xfinity Center on Saturday, September 19th. For now, it's more great music from Jordan Davis. Singles you up. Yeah.

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Cat Country 98.1. Luke Bryan's coming to town soon. You can find him at the Bank of New Hampshire Pavilion in Guilford, New Hampshire, May 28th and May 29th. 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Here's Luke Bryan now. Country Song came on

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Mostly clear tonight. Lows in the low 60s. Sunny and hot tomorrow. Highs in the low 90s. And for Wednesday, we're looking at a chance of showers and thunderstorms. Highs remain in the low 90s. Here's Kane Brown. It's Woman.

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Dan and Shay are coming to the Xfinity Center in Mansfield on Saturday, September 19th. Special guests Tyler Hubbard and Josh Ross will be there too. 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

Cat Country 98.1, just after 3 o'clock Monday afternoon. Kevin Lawrence taking over with music now from Dustin Lynch. Here's Seeing Red on Cat Country 98.1.

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Looking for caller number 9 at 401-224-1285. 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
20: 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Mostly clear for later on tonight. We'll drop down to about 61 for the low. Mostly sunny and hot tomorrow. 90 degrees expected away from the coastline. Right now, 81 in Tiverton, 80 here in Providence at Southern New England's country.

0: Yeah. Cat Country 98.1. Off to the phones I go. Who are you?
1: Good news, Terry.
0: Good news, Terry. You've got the concert tickets. You're going to go see Dan and Shay.
1: Yay! Yeah. All right.
0: They're coming to Mansfield Saturday night, September 19th, along with special guests Tyler Hubbard and Josh Ross. That's going to be a great show, and you are in for free.
1: Yes, yeah, so excited.
0: Where are you calling from?
1: I'm calling from Fall River.
0: Well, you'll be in Mansfield for the concert. Tickets officially go on sale this Friday at 10 a.m., but you've got them before anyone else, courtesy of Cat Country 98.1.
1: Oh, I love Cat Country. Thank you so much.

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The Red Sox starting up a road series with the Kansas City Royals tonight. First pitch happening at 7:10. Here's Nate Smith, Whiskey on You, Cat Country, 98.1.

0: Hey, it's Courtney.
1: And Brendan. Are you okay with a bot as a coworker? How about a bot boss? We'll be talking about AI in the workplace tomorrow morning.
0: And we also have tickets to see Dan and Shay at the Xfinity Center on September 19th.
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0: correctly identify the mystery animal sound from the Roger Williams Park Zoo and win a 4-pack of tickets to the zoo. 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

Cat Country 98.1. If you're heading home from work, traffic already starting to pick up in the Providence area. Seeing delays on I-95 North. We're backed up from Route 10 in Cranston up to Thurber's. 95 South jam now from the S-curves in Pawtucket all the way down to Rhode Island Hospital. The 610 connector inbound also moving at a snail's pace. 195 West backed up from the Seekonk East Providence line over to the Broadway exit. And seeing some delays on Route 4 North near Davisville through East Greenwich heading up to I-95 in Warwick.

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Cat Country 98.1, and this is not going to help the afternoon commute. Getting word of a crash now in East Providence happened minutes ago. 195 westbound near the Broadway exit in East Providence. Here's the deal. The left lane and left shoulder are shut down. We are bumper to bumper now from Seekonk heading into Rhode Island over to this crash scene.

helping you stay sane while sitting in traffic. Kevin Lawrence is playing Southern New England's country for the ride home on Cat Country 98.1.

Towards quitting time. If you are leaving work and heading home, we have major trouble now in East Providence. Accident 195 westbound, blocking the left lane and the left shoulder. This is near the Broadway exit. Traffic stacked well into Seekonk because of this accident. The other problem spot is I-95 north. That's stop and go from Route 10 in Cranston up to Thurber's. 95 south, pockets of heavy volume from Smithfield Ave down to about Rhode Island Hospital. The 610 connector inbound also gummed up.

Cat Country 98.1. A scary situation in Westerly today where one person died after a small plane crash just short of the runway at Westerly State Airport. The crash happened around 12:15 this afternoon.

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15: The Rhode Island Department of Transportation is alerting drivers to temporary daytime closures on Route 4 South in Warwick and East Greenwich. From Monday through Friday until June 5th, there will be one closure between 10 and 11 a.m., lasting roughly 20 minutes. Closures will happen just after I-95 South exit 24B, and traffic may back up onto I-95 near the Cohasset Road overpass. This work is part of RIDOT's Missing Move project, creating a direct connection from I-95 North to Route 4 South. Drivers should expect delays and plan extra travel time.
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Country 98.1. Gas prices continuing to spike up ahead of the long Memorial Day holiday weekend. Gasoline averaging $4.48 a gallon, according to AAA in Rhode Island. In Massachusetts, a penny higher at $4.49. But in Bristol County, Mass., it's $4.41, so a little bit cheaper in the Fall River, New Bedford area.

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2: Yeah, I'm supposed to mow the grass today. 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

Cat Country 98.1. You're on the drive at 5, and we had a crash on 195 westbound in East Providence a little while ago, blocking the left lane and the left shoulder. That accident was cleared away, so if you're stuck in the backup, things are finally starting to thin out just a bit. 95 north congested from Route 10 in Cranston up to Thurber's here in Providence. Still seeing heavy volume on 95 south from the Providence Place Mall down to Rhode Island Hospital.

0: It's a coworker. I'm a bot boss. We'll be talking about AI in the workplace tomorrow morning.
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Cat Country 98.1. Well, if you have this week off, you may want to hit the beach over the next couple of days. We're talking temperatures that could top off in the low 90s on Tuesday and Wednesday, just ahead of the long Memorial Day holiday weekend.

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Cat Country 98.1. Make sure tomorrow morning you are waking up with Courtney and Brendan. They'll have your next chance to win tickets to see Dan and Shay. They're coming to the Xfinity Center on September 19th, along with special guests Tyler Hubbard and Josh Ross. 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
1: Cat Country 98.1, mostly clear for tonight and a low around 63. Tomorrow looks sunny and hot with a high of 91 on Tuesday. Temperatures once again in the 90s expected on Wednesday.

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And unfortunately, the long-range forecast for Saturday, Sunday, and Memorial Day Monday, not looking all

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1: And Brendan. Are you okay with a bot as a coworker? How about a bot boss? 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
0: And we also have tickets to see Dan and Shay at the Xfinity Center on September 19th.
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Tree 98.1. It's your man Andy Shaw on Southern New England's Country, and what a beautiful day in Southern New England it was. This is the kind of weather that we've been waiting 8 months for, and we got the country music to go along with it, so roll that window down and make a little room for some Tucker Wetmore.

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101.1. 10 minutes ago, the Red Sox kicked off game one of a 3-game series against the Kansas City Royals. The Red Sox still not doing too hot. They only won one game in their last series against the Atlanta Braves. I'm only telling you that the Red Sox are playing tonight in case you're on the way home and you want to ruin the rest of your night watching them play. Shots.

1. What a beautiful day in southern New England it was today, and tonight is following suit. Mostly clear skies with a low around 63. Tomorrow expected to be sunnier and hotter than it was today with a high near 91, so you're going to want to bring that sunblock with you to work.

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14: 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For an experience that will stay with you forever. Disney's The Lion King.
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2: Last year, we had 295 trials where we've been offered a total of $90 million on all those cases. 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I'm John Morgan of Morgan & Morgan. We became America's largest injury firm for a reason. We won a lot, $30 billion and counting. 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
4: 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It's always an adventure at Roger Williams Park Zoo, home to more than 100 rare and fascinating species from around the world. 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Don't miss the Mystery Zoo Sound Contest this Wednesday morning on Cat Country.

101.1. Dan and Shay just announced they're coming to the Xfinity Center in Mansfield on September 19th, and they're bringing Tyler Hubbard and Josh Ross with them. Those tickets go on sale this Friday at 10 a.m., but we want to give you a chance to win a pair before you can even buy them. So listen to Cat Country all week long for a chance to win. Specifically, tomorrow, a little after 8 a.m., tune in to Courtney and Brendan in the morning for your chance.

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